This is Nation Radio early on, what day is it? Wednesday. What are you up to right now? Maybe at work, maybe driving around somewhere around the south, or maybe up and about at home, maybe having a little cup of tea or a little bite to eat. Thank you for joining us. I'm Tim Allen, here until 4 o'clock. Here comes Van Morrison now. This is Brown Eyed Girl. I'm sure you knew that though.

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0: 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The Nation Network chart show with Foxy is back once again this weekend, counting down the top tens from May 1982. Where does that take you back to? May 1999 and May 2006. 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

0: Miles Smith and Niall Horan. It's called Drive Safe. Please do, especially if you're driving through the forest. Watch out for those New Forest ponies wandering across the roads. Right, almost 2 o'clock, and it's me until four. Gary's here at four, and Steve Power and Selena Ross will be here from six. But more great tunes coming up in seconds. Nation
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0: 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Now, I must tell you about this. 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

0: New music on Nation Radio from Olivia Rodrigo, and that's called Drop Dead. It's cheerful. Right, almost three, another hour of me, then Gary's here. And I've got details in just a moment, just in case you haven't entered yet, of how you can win for yourself life-changing cash. Have that phone handy. Nation
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0: 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Hello to Sharon. Hello, Sharon, who works in a care home. Oh, sorry about that. My phone just pinged. 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Right, coming up next on the show, Back to the 80s. Great tune from Wham. 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

0: It's new music on Nation Radio from Ella Langley. That's called Choosing Texas. Good tune. Right, that is all from me for this morning. I'm going now. I'll be back at 11 tonight, as usual, with the Nation Radio Late Show and the Overnight Show. But stick around. More great tunes coming up with Gary with Early Breakfast next at 4 o'clock here at Nation.
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12: The top stories this hour. Former Housing Minister Mayata Fanbule insists she didn't resign from the government as part of a coup. She's denied working with Health Secretary Wes Streeting or his aides to topple the Prime Minister.
13: This is a personal decision. It's a really hard thing for colleagues to go on the record and to say that they have lost confidence in the Prime Minister, that they don't think he can lead us forward. And ultimately, it's not about a coordinated plot, it's about each of us making that decision.
12: She was one of four ministers to quit the government yesterday. Mr. Streeting will meet the Prime Minister later, as around 90 Labour MPs call for him to stand down. Meanwhile, as the PM battles on, the government says it wants to restore hope in the King's speech later. Leisha McKenna has more details.
14: The speech will set out the government's legislative plans for the next parliamentary session. They're expected to include changes to immigration, green energy, the NHS and schools. More than 35 bills will be set out designed to boost the economy and tighten national security. It should be easier to act against state-backed groups. All this as pressure grows on the Prime Minister to quit.
12: In other news, 10 people from remote South Atlantic islands connected to the cruise ship outbreak of hantavirus are to be brought to the UK in case they develop the illness. The group had contact with some passengers on board the MV Hondius. Donald Trump is on his way to China for a state visit, where he's expected to discuss issues like trade with President Xi Jinping. Beijing is a large importer of sanctioned Iranian oil, so the Middle East conflict could also be on the agenda. To sport, and Southampton kept their hopes of an immediate return to the Premier League alive with a 2-1 extra time victory over Middlesbrough. They'll face Hull City at Wembley next week. And St Mirren will have to play a relegation playoff despite winning 2-0 against Aberdeen. They will finish second from bottom of the Scottish Premiership, with Kilmarnock guaranteeing their top flight status with a 3-1 win at home to Dundee. Elsewhere, Dundee United drew 0-0 with Livingston. From Sky News, I'm Stevie Shillinglaw.
15: Good morning and thank you for choosing Nation Radio. This is Gary Parker on Early Breakfast, and on the way, Heart, Gwen Stefani, and next up, it's

Heart with Alone. Before that, Gwen Stefani, What You're Waiting For, and A Heart and Take On Me. It's Nation Radio. It's Wednesday morning and it's Gary Parker on Early Breakfast. And it's the 13th of May. If you have your birthday today, big happy birthday to you. You share it with a musical legend who was signed by Motown at just 11 years old and was nicknamed Little Stevie Wonder. He was born Stevland Hardway Judkins on the 13th of May, 1950 in Michigan, USA, and he's just got a huge legacy behind him. Classic albums such as Songs in the Key of Life, Innovations, and Talking Book, considered some of the greatest soul albums ever made. Happy birthday, Mr. Stevie Wonder, 76 today.

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0: It's Bob Marley in One Love at Nation Radio. Mickey Flanagan is right in the middle of his series of shows at the King's Theatre in Southsea. He's there until Friday night. Sing the Musicals opens at the Mayflower Studios in Southampton tonight. It's there tomorrow as well. And Gary Delaney, Gary on Laughing at Bournemouth Pavilion on Friday night as well. It's Nation Radio with Jackson's next. Nation
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0: Nation Radio, it's Early Breakfast on a Wednesday morning. I've got the title track from a Madonna album from the 90s to play you soon. And the top stories at 5 and next at Nation. Nation
1: 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Themed tables. Awkward best man speech. 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
15: 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Wes Streeting, a likely Labour leadership contender, will see the embattled Prime Minister later. The Health Secretary and Sir Keir Starmer will meet on the morning of the King's speech. Nearly 100 MPs want him to go, while a similar number are publicly backing the PM. The Observer's political editor Rachel Sylvester thinks hanging on could be extremely damaging.
8: I've heard people suggest to me that there's a parallel with Joe Biden, where actually by sticking around, he made it much, much harder for Kamala Harris to turn things around. And that is the sense that some in the Labour Party now have about Starmer.
15: Meanwhile, the King's Speech will set out the government's plans for the next year as the uncertainty continues over the PM's leadership. Expected measures include changes to immigration, green energy and the NHS. More than 35 bills are due to be announced, including powers to renationalise British Steel. 10 people from remote South Atlantic islands connected to the cruise ship at the centre of the hantavirus outbreak are to be brought to the UK in case they develop the illness. The group had contact with some passengers on the MV Hondius who developed the illness. A new poll suggests almost two-thirds of Brits would support banning smoking in pub gardens. The charity Action on Smoking and Health also found strong backing for smoke-free bus stops, playgrounds and university campuses. Southampton kept their hopes of championship promotion alive with a 2-1 extra-time victory over Middlesbrough in their playoff semi-final. Shea Charles scored the winning goal at St Mary's and defender Ryan Manning says they had to dig deep to get the victory.
11: Once we got back in the game, we started to get on top and I felt like we often puffed a bit. We didn't really have that killer final ball until Shea then put in a brilliant cross. We're probably the first ball of proper quality that went in and thankfully he scores a lot of goals at that.
15: They will face Hull City at Wembley next week. And Big Breaks making a comeback after more than two decades. Paddy McGuinness will host it on BBC Two alongside snooker legend Stephen Henry. From Sky News, I'm Stevie Shillinglaw.
0: Good morning. Welcome to Nation Radio. It's Early Breakfast with Gary Parker. And coming up, Pointer Sisters after Madonna on Nation.

Clean Bandit and Marie, Rockabye, Pointer Sisters with Demi and Madonna with Ray of Light at Nation Radio. And hopefully that ray of light is going to be landing on you later today. It's a Mega May on Make Me a Winner, and there's £325,000 to be won. Somebody is going to get a call after 5 p.m. today, and it could be you. I'll tell you all the details on how to enter in the next 15 minutes here at Nation Radio. Right now, it's Lola Young and Messy. It's 5:13.

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0: 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We have Ryan Ferry, Let's Stick Together, and Shannon, Let the Music Play. Don't forget, we've got the Nation 80s Takeover here from Midday at Nation Radio. Your interesting fact of the day for a Wednesday, the inventor of the Frisbee, Steady Ed Hedrick, was cremated and had his ashes moulded into a limited edition run of Frisbees after he died. Talk about a legacy. He literally became the thing he loved.
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0: That's the way it is. Celine Dion, who famously won the Eurovision Song Contest in 1988, representing Switzerland. You might remember this. She performed the song Ne partez pas sans moi and won by just 1 point ahead of the UK entry. Now, if you're a fan of Eurovision, of course, this Saturday, it's the grand final in Vienna. It's the 70th anniversary. And to celebrate here on Nation Radio, we have a European Hits Weekend. 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

0: Morning, it's Wednesday, and if you haven't got your entry in for Make Me a Winner on a Mega May, you need to get it in by 5 p.m. tonight. Steve Powart will have all the info you need next at Nation Radio. 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
16: Top stories this hour. Sir Keir Starmer's set for more pressure today as he holds talks with a potential leadership challenger. He'll meet Health Secretary Wes Streeting on the morning of the King's speech to Parliament. The Prime Minister's defying growing calls to quit following last week's elections, but more than 100 MPs have signed a statement supporting him. His deputy David Lammy says he must be allowed to get on with the job.
17: Keir Starmer was elected just under 2 years ago with a mandate from the British people for 5 years. He has my full support.
16: Meanwhile, the government says it's looking to restore hope in the King's speech. Later, ministers will set out their plans for the next legislative agenda, including changes to immigration, green energy and schools. In the Championship, Southampton have kept their hopes of an immediate return to the Premier League alive with a 2-1 extra time victory over Middlesbrough. And Israel has qualified for Saturday's final of the Eurovision Song Contest in Austria. Ireland, Iceland, the Netherlands, Spain and Slovenia are boycotting the event because of the country's participation.
18: Now for the news here in Dorset. Farmers are being urged to speak out over plans to close 8 retained fire stations across Dorset and Wiltshire. The NFU says the stations are vital for tackling wildfires, road crashes and agricultural emergencies. Gavin Fovell from Cranbourne Chase worries about the impact it will have.
19: So we've calculated that coming to a rural fire here in Cranbourne from our next nearest station, which is in Verwood, it'll take another sort of 14 minutes or so to attend.
18: Well, a public consultation on the proposed closures ends this Friday. A Bournemouth convenience store's bid to sell alcohol until 3am is facing opposition from police, councillors and a local charity. The YMCA Bournemouth says the licence could harm people recovering from addiction as it's near a hostel. Seafront Mini Market on Westover Road says it will follow strict safety measures with the application to be decided today. And a head teacher from Ferndale Middle School is backing a community campaign to save a lollipop patrol. It's after Dorset Council told Sarah Middleton her role will cease following the installation of two zebra crossings.
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18: A chilly morning with the odd sunny spell, though heavy blustery showers are possible. Highs of 14 degrees. That's the latest. I'm Grace O'Hare. Nation
21: Radio. Good morning, Wednesday morning, just gone 6 o'clock. Here comes another Luck Rather Than Judgment production. It's a steep hour at breakfast on the South's best variety of hits. Early REM on the way after Rick.

9 minutes past 6 REM and the one I love, and Rick Astley before that. Good morning, Wednesday, 13th of May. Today's World Cocktail Day and also International Hummus Day. Birthdays for Robert Pattinson, who's 40, Natalie Cassidy is 43, Richard Madeley is 70, and Stevie Wonder is 76 today. And it was on his 21st birthday in 1971 that he received all his childhood earnings, despite having earned $30 million so far. He actually received only $1 million. The Cannes Film Festival starts today, Eurovision on Saturday, of course. Mickey Flanagan on at his run at King's Theatre in Portsmouth. Second night of Sing the Musicals at Mayflower Studios in Southampton. And Friday night, Gary Delaney, Gary on Laughing at Bournemouth Pavilion.

0: Alex Warren and Fever Dream on Nation Radio across the South. Wednesday morning, it's Steve and Selena. Good morning to you.
1: It can only mean one thing, Mr. P.
0: What's
1: and that?
0: That
1: is a very happy hump day.
0: Indeed it is. Good morning. Halfway through the week. And we're all in one piece still, which is very good. Very, very good. Very nice. Very good.
1: It's
0: very
1: a winning nice. Thing, isn't
0: yeah, it?
1: Yeah, really? It is. We're there.
0: Talking of winning, how do you fancy winning at this morning's early starter?
1: Nice.
0: This has been in the box for a while. So Julie and Steph in Scholing, apologies for hanging on this long with it. But we're ready to unleash it now. This morning, we're looking for a hit single, 1975, one of the biggest singer-songwriters ever, sadly no longer with us. I'm trying to lead you to water like a horse. And the clue to this song is Sam's Boys. Sam's Boys, there you go. Hit single, 1975. You didn't get it first time, did you?
1: I didn't. Very cryptic, but it works beautifully
0: it
1: when
0: does.
1: You know the answer.
0: It does. Julie and Steph, thank you for that. 07740938500 on the WhatsApp. Get your guess in now. See if you're right. And on the roll of honour before seven, Sam's Boys, clues to a 1975 hit from one of our best singer-songwriters from this country, no longer with us. 07740938500. This is Nation.

0: Super Trooper. Good morning. It's 6:18. Julie and Stefan Scholing came up with the early starter. 1975 hit from one of our best ever singer-songwriters. Sadly, no longer with us. 1975's the year. Sam's Boys is the clue. Any ideas? Don't think too hard. 07740 938500. If you're out on the water this morning, the winds are west 3 to 5, increasing 5 to 7 later. Sea state smooth or slight, becoming slight or moderate, and the visibility is good, occasionally moderate later. Next high tide, Shoreham, 2 minutes past 9 this morning, and Sandown at 9:19.
1: 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Reach for the skies at Valgard from May 16th.
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13: Good morning. Good starts on the roads then across the county this morning. No major problems or issues to bring you. You can keep me up to date on the travel hotline. That's 0333 311 1050. Ongoing works closing Old Christchurch Road off the Lansdowne roundabout and also works on Fernside Road in Poole.
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0: Originally Tracy Chapman, that's Jonas Blue and Dakota and Fast Car on Nation. Good morning, Steve Power at breakfast. Time for the headlines.
1: As the Prime Minister battles to save his job, he'll hold talks with leadership challenger Wes Streeting later. The Health Secretary is seen as one of the frontrunners to replace Sir Keir Starmer in Number 10. Meanwhile, the government says it's looking to restore hope in the King's speech later. Ministers will set out their plans for their new legislative agenda, including changes to immigration, green energy and schools. A 22-year-old woman from Winchester's died after a crash in Alsford. It happened on Monday morning on the A31. There's been a fire at a derelict hotel on the Isle of Wight, which it's thought was started deliberately. Four crews were needed to tackle the fire at the Signet Hotel in Sandown last night. And Israel's qualified for Saturday's final of the Eurovision Song Contest in Austria. Ireland, Iceland, the Netherlands, Spain and Slovenia are all boycotting the event because of the country's participation. Sunny spells and showers across the south with highs of 15. That's the latest. I'm Maria Greenwood.

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1: Time for another draw day. Today is Wednesday, but it's going to be somebody's rather special day as they win £325,000. 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

David Bowie, Let's Dance. It's the last call on the early starter this morning. It was Julie and Steph in Scholing who came up with this. We're looking for a 1975 hit from one of the biggest singer-songwriters this country has ever produced. Hey, you might be closer to the answer than you think. Certainly the artist. Just saying, all right? The clue is Sam's Boys. Sam's Boys. Any ideas? 07740-938500 on the WhatsApp. Sam's Boys is the clue. What's the song? It was a hit in 75 by

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10: Starting to look a little busier at times through the works on the A35 Fernside Road in Poole. They're still restricting you by the Pound Lane Junction. Old Christchurch Road stays closed off the Lansdowne roundabouts, whilst back into Poole, we've got an ongoing road closure for roadworks off Broadstone Way both ways.
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0: Queen and the Kind of Magic on Nation Radio across the South. Now, this tested your mettle this morning. We're a little low on numbers, I've got to say. You like this, don't you? Because you think it's
1: good for a change,
0: because it's difficult.
1: Though.
0: It's been really difficult.
1: Exactly that.
0: Sam's Boys was the clue, a 1975 hit from a singer-songwriter, one of our best in this country, male, who we sadly lost, I think it's over 10 years or 10 years ago now,
1: really?
0: Something like that. Madness. Yeah, it is 10 years ago because it was the same year as Prince, wasn't it? So, who did get it right?
1: Well, Andy and Wendy and Paul were first in. You are absolutely correct. Treacle and the Manchild didn't hear it, sadly, because he was too busy talking.
0: Right,
1: so
0: okay.
1: They don't know what the answer
0: is.
1: You'll
0: pay for that.
1: Karen on Hailing, you're right as well. Emma and Alex in Portsmouth, no. Not sure where that's come from, but
0: nope.
1: No.
0: Okay.
1: Paul in Talbot Heath is absolutely correct. A joint effort for Debbie and David on Hailing this morning. They've got certainly the right artist there. Oh, yes, they've got this song as well.
0: Yeah.
1: Also, Peter from Gosport and Mike listening on the app in Kefalonia. You are correct. The holiday head has helped you there, it seems.
0: And the answer was?
1: Young Americans.
0: Young Americans. Sam's
1: David
0: voice.
1: Bowie.
0: There you go,
1: yeah.
0: David Bowie. What if you got it right? If not, another one tomorrow morning, same time on Nation.

0: That's right. Where is my husband on Nation? Coming around to 7 o'clock Wednesday morning. It's Steve Power at breakfast. Early starter. I was Young Americans. David Bowie. Young Americans. Sam's Boys. Easy when you know how. Another one tomorrow morning, same time. And the top stories for the South on the way next. Steve Power.
1: Breakfast. 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
19: Top stories this hour. As the Prime Minister continues the battle to save his job, he'll be holding talks with a potential leadership rival, Wes Streeting, later. The Health Secretary and Sir Keir Starmer will meet on the morning of the King's speech, where we're expecting to hear government priorities on changes to immigration, green energy and schools. Nearly 100 MPs want the PM to go after last week's election results, while a similar number are publicly backing him. Former Home Secretary Lord Blunkett is urging MPs to calm down.
20: Either we have to settle and Keir Starmer can demonstrate that he can actually pull this round, or
9: there has to be a timetable, and that timetable would have to be rapid enough not to damage the interests of the country. We're in a mess as a country, and my party, sadly, is in a mess as well.
19: In the Championship, Southampton have kept their hopes of an immediate return to the Premier League alive with a 2-1 victory over Middlesbrough, and the Princess of Wales begins her solo visit to Italy today. Kate will be there for 2 days.
18: Now for the news here in Dorset. Local farmers have raised concerns over response times if rural fire stations close. 8 on-call stations may shut across Dorset and Wiltshire as the Fire and Rescue Service faces funding challenges. Gavin Forville from Cranbourne Chase says every second counts in an agricultural emergency.
20: If fire stations were to close, particularly rural ones, they're the ones that generally have the specialist local knowledge about how to get to farms. And if you lose that local knowledge, it means responding to and putting out fires or controlling them just will take longer.
18: A charity that helps those battling addiction has strongly opposed a Bournemouth shop's application to sell alcohol until 3 a.m. The YMCA fears it would put harmful substances on the doorstep of those trying to avoid them. Dorset Police and local councillors agree, but Seafront Mini Market on Westover Road says it would follow good neighbour practices. And Dorset Council's decision to relieve a lollipop lady of her duties in Ferndown has come under fire. A campaign to keep the lollipop patrol in Church Road has been endorsed by Ferndown Middle School's head teacher, but the local authority says separate crossings are already in place.
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13: 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Choose TUI for more flights than ever before.
18: A chilly morning with the odd sunny spell, though heavy blustery showers are possible. Highs of 14 degrees. That's the latest. I'm Grace O'Hare.
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21: Short delays building on the A338 around Ellingham due to the ongoing roadworks there, and also looking busier through the works on Fernside Road in Poole by Pound Lane.
0: Thank you, Selena. More travel in 20 minutes on the South's best variety of hits. Good morning. Just gone 7, it's Steve Power at breakfast. Retro TV this morning, which Hedda's Wurzel got on, but now Eagle Eye Cherry on Nation.

0: Eagle Eye Cherry and Save Tonight on Nation Radio. 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

0: good morning. Hope you're well. It's Wednesday morning. Oh, my goodness. What a game last night. What a game at St. Mary's. Now, I'll come clean. I don't have a foot in the camp because I'm not a Saints fan. I'm not a Cherries fan. I'm not a Pompey fan. I root for them, all obviously being on the South Coast.
1: Absolutely right.
0: But also, I've got, on Amanda's side, she's got an uncle who comes from, guess where? Middlesbrough.
1: Always going to be another
0: He travels to the away games. Now, I don't know whether he came down last night. But obviously, now listen, I got myself ready for bed. I got my gym jams, did my teeth and everything.
1: Got your teeth out.
0: And then when it went to extra time, I thought, come on, Steve, you can do this. You can stay up and watch this, which I did. You gave up at full time, didn't
1: you? We did bail. I'm so sorry we did. Right. But I did keep checking my phone.
0: Yeah.
1: You know, it's like, cause I didn't sleep.
0: No.
1: It's like, keep checking.
0: It was a game. And you know, and I'm saying this is kind of a semi-neutral. I'm not really. I want Saints to win. But I think they deserved it. I think they deserved it overall.
1: Trip home for Borough.
0: But do you know what? That was my immediate thought when the final whistle went in. It was long gone, 10 o'clock by then. And I thought, oh, crikey, what time are they going to get home? What time
1: what
0: did the coaches...
1: What mood will they be in? What a nightmare.
0: So your entire season of 46 games... No, 42 in the championship. 42 games plus the first leg, and it goes down to that. And that's it. And you stay exactly where you are. Saints off to Wembley to play Hull in the final.
1: Yes.
0: But yeah, you just think, I wonder what time you lot got home to the north. And it's the northeast they've got to go home to. I mean, you know, come on.
1: It's a trek. It's a right old trek.
0: Kick them while they're down, you know. Welcome back to Darlington. Oh, no, really? Anyway, were you there last night at St. Mary's? If you were, what was the atmosphere like? You could almost feel it coming through on the telly, couldn't you?
1: Yeah, really good.
0: But anyway, well done. Through to the final of the championship and possibly back to the Premier League. There's part of me, I think Tonda Eckhart, who you've taken a little bit too, haven't you?
1: Do you know what I mean? I'm not afraid to admit it.
0: Obviously, you desperately want to go up. You're thinking, God, we didn't think we were going to be back in the playoffs at this stage. Then you think, oh, crikey, last time we went up, didn't end up well. You know, you don't want to be up, down. So, I don't know. Anyway, listen, that was last night. If you got a sore head this morning, you have every right to. This is Nation.

Gracie Abrams, That's So True on Nation Retro TV coming up shortly with Which Head Does Wurzel Have On? Morning, Steve and Selena, could you wish my lovely husband Andy a happy birthday? Love him to bits. Jeanette and Andy listening in East Ayrshire. Also, good morning to Rachel Cowie. Keep your head up, Rachel.

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15: Looks to be a possible issue westbound on the A31 Castle Malwood Hill. Currently looking slow there, heading towards Stony Cross, with delays back onto the M27 through Cadnam. Broadstone Way in Poole, ongoing works there, as there are on Fernside Road in Poole, the A35 by Pound Lane.
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0: with Mental as Anything, Live It Up from Crocodile Dundee. It's Stephen Selina here until 9 this morning. Got the 1 second wonder on the way after 8, but now it's time for Retro TV. And this morning, one of our favourites off to Scatterbrook Farm to find out which head has Wurzel Gummidge got on. Here are your three choices then. Is it the arithmetic head, the handsome head, or the riddle me re-head? Ooh, interesting. Where are you going?
1: Oh, it's got to be the handsome head today.
0: Handsome head for you. Yes. Okay, where are you going handsome. For, dear listener? Right, handsome. With apostrophe A at the front, not an
1: Indeed.
0: H. Yes.
1: Yes.
0: Arithmetic, handsome, or riddle me re. Couple of ways of getting in touch on the WhatsApp 07740938500. You can also go to the Nation Radio South Facebook page, like and follow us there, and leave us which of those three heads you think. Which one are you going for again?
1: Handsome.
0: Okay.
1: It has to be said like that.
0: You're not a West Country girl, are you?
1: Not at all.
0: Arithmetic, no. Handsome, or riddle me re. 07740938500 on the WhatsApp. Go to Nation Radio South's Facebook page. Like and follow there.

0: James Arthur, Say You Won't Let Go on the South's best variety of hits. Good morning, Stephen Salina on Nation Radio. It's 7:31 now.
1: As the Prime Minister battles to save his job, he'll hold talks with leadership challenger Wes Streeting later. The Health Secretary is seen as one of the frontrunners to replace Sir Keir Starmer in Number 10. Meanwhile, the government says it's looking to restore hope in the King's speech later. Ministers will set out their plans for their new legislative agenda, including changes to immigration, green energy and schools. A 22-year-old woman from Winchester's died after a crash in Alsford. It happened on Monday morning on the A31. There's been a fire at a derelict hotel on the Isle of Wight, which it's thought was started deliberately. Four crews were needed to tackle the fire at the Signet Hotel in Sandown last night. And Israel's qualified for Saturday's final of the Eurovision Song Contest in Austria. Ireland, Iceland, the Netherlands, Spain and Slovenia are all boycotting the event because of the country's participation. Sunny spells and showers across the south with highs of 15. That's the latest. I'm Maria Greenwood.

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0: It's Nation Radio, 7:39. Good morning. Across the South, Steve and Selena. So we're asking, were you at St. Mary's last night? Stuart the Paperboy was. Gosh. Even with an early start with his paper round. He says the atmosphere was electric at the stadium last night. No voice this morning, sore throat and aching in places from jumping around like a lunatic at the final whistle. A very tired 3 hours, late for work, but a very happy 50-year-old. Steve Power at breakfast.
1: Breakfast with Poulton's Park. 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
4: Problems on the westbound A31 continue, top of Castle Melwood Hill. We've got a broken down vehicle reported. Emergency services are on scene. Traffic has been stationary there, though, for a while. Queues are back onto the M27, back past Junction 1 for Cadenham. Thanks to Paul for updating me there. Barrack Road, Christchurch is slowing onto the Fountain roundabout. A31 Pounder Hill, quite busy eastbound heading up the hill. It's also slow eastbound A31 at Merley.
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0: Lamont, Living on the Ceiling on Nation Radio across the South. So I went out shopping yesterday. I went to it's kind of like having an Argos catalogue all in one place, otherwise known as Costco.
1: Do you get the little pens though?
0: Yeah, no, you don't get those there, but you can see and feel everything that you want to buy. Mm. So I bought a microwave yesterday for the new kitchen, which is coming along rather nicely. I've got a microwave and it's a convection and it's a grill and it does everything, but I've decided now to move to a slightly smaller microwave because all I tend to do is to heat up a bit of veg or so. Do you know what? It's for small stuff.
1: It's generally what microwaves do, isn't it?
0: Yeah, but they seem to be getting more expensive.
1: I just don't think they've ever come down in price, no. Microwaves. We had to buy one not long ago, and you're like, I'm sure we were like paying this years ago when they first came out.
0: I remember if you went to like Asda, you could get a microwave for about £30. You might still be able to, I'm not sure, but...
1: It's more difficult now.
0: It is. It is. And I'm sure the technology hasn't moved on that much since it's either microwave or it's not. I air fried a steak last night.
1: Look at you.
0: Oh, exciting times, I tell you. More exciting is, have you got the answer to which head Wurzel's got on this morning on Retro TV? Who's gone for what?
1: Debbie says the arithmetic head, please. Year sixes have their maths sats today. Good luck, Western Park Primary, and her grandson, Jacob. Also, Maria's on the school run. They're going for riddle and arithmetic. It's arithmetic for Lynn. In a soggy Gillingham today, arithmetic for Yvette. Ian's running with me from New Milton, you fool. You're going for the handsome head, as is Sam in Gosport.
0: Stu's gone for the handsome head. Chris in Poppy's gone for the riddle me re-head for no other reason than it sounds good. Les in Warburton, the riddle head as well. Arithmetic head for Stephen Gosport. And Sandy, off to work, says the riddle me re-head. So let's go and find out.
2: It's what I call my arithmetic head, sir. Although I haven't got much call for arithmetic these days. I mean, a bird has two legs and a sheep has four legs. It's about all the arithmetic a scarecrow needs these days. Isn't that right, Mr. Crowman?
0: So, arithmetic head it was. Arithmetic head for this morning. Tomorrow we're off to play days. Find out which bus stop the bus is stopping at. But before 8 on Nation, Taylor Swift.

Taylor Swift and the Fate of Ophelia, Nation Radio. Good morning. It's Stephen Salina through until 9. Mark's here with the golden hour from 9 as ever. We'll play a few of the tunes you're going to hear later, just before 9, and then, of course, the weekday link after 11. And then Tony Shepherd's along, including Back to the 90s. Half an hour of 90s tunes from 2 this afternoon. And then it'll be Andy Jackson along from 4, and Stuart McGinley later. There you go. Everyone's filled in for the rest of the day. Stick with us if you can. Got another 1 second wonder with a twist this morning, but the latest stories from the South are on the way next on Nation.

0: with Poulton's Park. Hold on tight. Dracon, their first ever inverting coaster, opens May 16th.
1: Oh, it's bad.
2: 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Loads of people do it.
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0: It's coming up to the hour with more bus. 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
20: Top stories this hour. It's another big day for the Prime Minister as he continues to fight for his job. He'll be meeting up with one of his biggest potential rivals. Wes Streeting, who heads up health, is seen as one of the front runners who could replace Sir Keir Starmer in number 10. Since Labour's disastrous election results last week, four ministers have resigned and joined around 90 backbench MPs urging the PM to stand down. But more than 100 others are warning against a leadership contest. Home Office Minister Mike Tapp is calling for colleagues to put the country country first.
1: Every person that puts their head up and says that they don't have that confidence is a notch on the bedpost of Nigel Farage, because he's the only person benefiting from this. So we've got to unite, and I'm really pleased to see Keir Starmer standing firm on this.
20: Well, as that simmers on in the background, today's King's Speech will set out the government's plans for the next year. We're expecting to hear about immigration, green energy and the NHS. And Boy George is out of Eurovision. He performed in Vienna for San Marino, but was eliminated in the first semi-final.
21: Now for the news here in Dorset. Farmers are being urged to speak out over plans to close 8 retained fire stations across Dorset and Wiltshire. The NFU says the stations are vital for tackling wildfires, road crashes and agricultural emergencies. Gavin Fovell from Cranbourne Chase worries about the impact it will have.
22: So we've calculated that coming to a rural fire here in Cranbourne from our next nearest station, which is in Verwood, it'll take another sort of 14 minutes or so to attend.
21: Well, a public consultation on the proposed closures ends this Friday. A Bournemouth convenience store's bid to sell alcohol until 3am is facing opposition from police, councillors and a local charity. The YMCA Bournemouth says the licence could harm people recovering from addiction as it's near a hostel. Seafront Mini Market on Westover Road says it will follow strict safety measures with the application to be decided today. And a head teacher from Ferndown Middle School is backing a community campaign to save a lollipop patrol. It's after Dorset Council told Sarah Middleton her role will cease following the installation of 2 zebra crossings.
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21: A chilly morning with the odd sunny spell, though heavy blustery showers are possible. Highs of 14 degrees. That's the latest. I'm Grace O'Hare.
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23: Broken down vehicle westbound A31, top of Castle Malwood Hill. Slow back onto the M27 as a result. Northbound A36, slow into Salisbury. And the A354 northbound through Winter or Monkton, slow to the Dorchester bypass.
24: Thanks, Selena. More travel in 20 minutes on the South's best variety of hits. Just gone 8 o'clock Wednesday morning. She was in the Go-Go's, but she also had some solo success with this. Jane Wheedland on Nation. Still

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0: were you right there last night at St. Mary's as Saints booked their place in the Championship promotion playoff final against Hull. Got a few days to settle for that one. Darren Webber was there last night. He says, here's a bit of video that he sent us. It's Darren from Anfield. And this was the atmosphere at the final whistle. Got certain songs they now play at the final whistle, isn't it? If it's not Gala,
1: yes.
0: At least it wasn't Sweet Caroline, Neil Diamond. I don't know whether that did turn up
1: that.
0: Or not. Yeah,
1: one so there's something to be said, mate.
0: Again, we haven't found out what time the Middlesbrough fans got home. That's that's brutal. That is. Wake up this morning in concert, and you think, oh no, we're still in the Championship. Yeah. Anyway, Darren, thank you for the video. That probably doesn't do it justice, but very good indeed. So, Gala, one of the songs that's played at full-time at the footy. But do they play this at full-time at the footy? Because it's today's One Second Wonder. And backed by popular demand, it is Selena on the kazoo. So, what is this the start to? Pucker up. There you go. There you go. It's from, it was used at the movie, wasn't it? The start of a movie.
1: Very well known
0: movie.
1: Yes, and that's not the entire intro, but
0: no,
1: it's the bit
0: not.
1: That leads into the lyric.
0: Yeah, one more time for good luck. There you go. 07740938500. Never not funny. 07740, except this time. 07740938500 on the WhatsApp. What do you think that is the start to? It's your 1 second wonder with a twist on a Wednesday. One right answer, and we get to hear that before 9 on Nation.

Denial, horror, and a dinner party. Right, now this is proving more difficult than we thought on the 1 Second Wonder. It's not a movie theme. It does feature at the start of a movie. Matthew Evans has gone for Indiana Jones. No, Gords has gone for Star Wars. Live and Let Die, says Nikki and Colbury. No, it's not that. Ooh. Star Wars, Pete, Sue and Connor off to the Lake District. You think that? It's not that. Flash by Queen, says Stephen Gosport. Caroline in Hyde.

0: Breakfast with Poulton's Park. 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
6: Westbound broken down vehicle, top of Castle Malwood Hill, the A31, still causing queues back onto the M27. Castle Lane West in Bournemouth, it is busy there, possible incident reported. Castle Lane East is slow from Iford. The A338 is busy both ways at Ringwood, as it is southbound to the works by Ellingham.
3: Travel.
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0: Junior, Mama used to say on the South's best variety of hits. Now, I might have led you up the wrong garden path this morning.
1: You've really messed this up for us.
0: Well, not for you, Ireland.
1: It was a little comment that it was in a film.
0: It was in a film. It was at the start of a film. It wasn't the theme to a film. No. Everyone's going for Star Wars, all right? So let's hear Star Wars on the kazoo. That's the theme to Star Wars. Now, what was the one that you played? Now, that's actually the verse.
1: That's part of the song,
0: yeah.
1: Isn't it?
0: Yes. Yeah, that should help you. Top Gun said Woody and Stubbington. Never Ending Story said Sam and Merry Oak. Dave in Westbourne thinks it's Silence of the Lambs. Where the heck have you got that from?
1: Someone's dissing Kieran. You're dissing my kazoo as well.
0: Yeah, he's called it the Timu kazoo. Like it.
1: £6 this was.
0: It was. Off of Timu or not?
1: Got ripped off. No it wasn't. No.
0: So, no, it wasn't any, it was at the start of a movie. If I tell you that the accompanying visuals would have been in an airport, does that help you? So, the 1 second wonder on the kazoo that you all thought was a movie theme, it was in a movie, was, in fact, this.

0: God Only Knows from the Beach Boys was the one second wonder. Julie Parfitt got that right as well. Kate Atkinson says, loving the new style of the one second wonder. It reminds me of Shooting Stars when Vic Reeves did the songs in the club style. Yeah, that was good. Hey, don't give her ideas. That said, I haven't got a clue what it is today and I usually get it. So, Kate, it was God Only Knows from the Beach Boys. 8:30 now on Nation. The headlines.
1: As the Prime Minister battles to save his job, he'll hold talks with leadership challenger Wes Streeting later. The Health Secretary is seen as one of the frontrunners to replace Sir Keir Starmer in Number 10. Meanwhile, the government says it's looking to restore hope in the King's speech later. Ministers will set out their plans for their new legislative agenda, including changes to immigration, green energy and schools. A 22-year-old woman from Winchester's died after a crash in Alsford. It happened on Monday morning on the A31. There's been a fire at a derelict hotel on the Isle of Wight, which it's thought was started deliberately. Four crews were needed to tackle the fire at the Signet Hotel in Sandown last night. And Israel's qualified for Saturday's final of the Eurovision Song Contest in Austria. Ireland, Iceland, the Netherlands, Spain and Slovenia are all boycotting the event because of the country's participation. Sunny spells and showers across the south with highs of 15. That's the latest. I'm Maria Greenwood.

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0: Gary in Tottenham says, I'd love you to play this on the Forgotten 45 slot. It's a song that I think was first released in July 1990. It had been a big hit previously for Johnny Nash and had got to number 5. But this was the remake from the Hot House Flowers. Do you remember it?

Gary and Totten's choice on the Forgotten 45 of Hot House Flowers. Their version of I Can See Clearly now reached number 23 in the charts, and hasn't been played for a while, so we thought we'd rectify that. If you've got one you'd like, 07740 938500, any song, memory to go with it, just a song you think deserves another outing, and we'll play it one weekday morning after 8:30. Selena's got the latest travel for the South on the way next.

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15: A31 still a broken down vehicle westbound top of Castle Malwood Hill. Queues are back onto the M27. Castle Lane West in Bournemouth still reports of an incident. Traffic does remain busy there, as it does through roadworks on Fernside Road in Poole by the Pound Lane Junction. Barrack Road slow onto the Fountain Roundabout. And we've got delays on the A338 at the works in Ellingham.
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Michael Bublé on Nation. Haven't met you yet. Golden Hour this morning. Quite a pivotal year, this one. BT introduced caller display in this year. Nelson Mandela became president of South Africa. In the charts, Sheryl Crow. Sony released the first PlayStation in Japan.

0: shops going to open on this Sunday for the first time. 07740 938 500. 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
1: They say the holy water's watered down, and this town's lost its faith. Our colours will fade eventually, so if our time is running out, day after day, we'll make the mundane a masterpiece. Oh my, oh my, my love, I take one look

0: Alex Warren and Ordinary, thank you for listening this morning. Today's show brought to you by Selena on Travel, Julian Steppin Scholing on the Early Starter, Gary and Totten on the Forgotten 45, the 1 second wonder on the kazoo was God Only Knows from the Beach Boys, and it was Wurzel's Arithmetic Head this morning.
1: With Poulton's Park. 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
13: The top stories this hour. Sir Keir Starmer's meeting with the Health Secretary this morning as the future of his time in Downing Street hangs in the balance. Four ministers and nearly 90 backbench MPs are calling for the Prime Minister to step down following disappointing election results last week. Well, as all of that rumbles on, we'll be hearing some of the government's plans for next year in the King's Speech later. Alicia McCarner tells us what we can expect to hear.
14: The speech will set out the government's legislative plans for the next parliamentary session. They're expected to include changes to immigration, green energy, the NHS and schools. More than 35 bills will be set out designed to boost the economy and tighten national security. It should be easier to act against state-backed groups.
13: Donald Trump's been joined by tech executives, including Elon Musk, on his state visit to China. The US leader's in Beijing for talks on competition in the sector, but has also said Iran will be discussed. And Southampton have kept their hopes of championship promotion alive with victory over Middlesbrough in their playoff semi-final.
15: Now for the news here in Dorset. Local farmers have raised concerns over response times if rural fire stations close. Eight on-call stations may shut across Dorset and Wiltshire as the Fire and Rescue Service faces funding challenges. Gavin Forville from Cranbourne Chase says every second counts in an agricultural emergency.
16: If fire stations were to close, particularly rural ones, they're the ones that generally have the specialist local knowledge about how to get to farms. And if you lose that local knowledge, it means responding to and putting out fires or controlling them to process will take longer.
15: A charity that helps those battling addiction has strongly opposed a Bournemouth shop's application to sell alcohol until 3 a.m. The YMCA fears it would put harmful substances on the doorstep of those trying to avoid them. Dorset Police and local councillors agree, but Seafront Mini Market on Westover Road says it would follow good neighbour practices. And Dorset Council's decision to relieve a lollipop lady of her duties in Ferndown has come under fire. A campaign to keep the lollipop patrol in Church Road has been endorsed by Ferndown Middle School's head teacher, but the local authority says zebra crossings are already in place.
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15: A chilly morning with the odd sunny spell, though heavy blustery showers are possible. Highs of 14 degrees. That's the latest. I'm Grace O'Hare.
8: Good morning. Wednesday morning's Golden Hour here on Nation Radio across the South. This is Mark Collins. And between now and 10, let's go back to the year when Michael Jackson married Elvis's daughter, Lisa Marie. Billy Joel, though, he got divorced from his uptown girl, Christie Brinkley. The O.J. Simpson trial began in the wake of the killings of his wife, Nicole Brown Simpson, and her friend, Ronald Goldman. Fred West was arrested after police dug up his garden following a tip-off. West was eventually charged with 12 counts of murder. And we lost actors Peter Cushing and Terry Scott and the TV star Roy Castle. Former Manchester United manager Sir Matt Busby passed away, along with Richard Nixon and Jacqueline Kennedy Onassis. In which year? Have a guess on this WhatsApp number, 07740 938 500. And see if you're right. I'll give you the answer just before 10 this morning here on Nation Radio South.

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1: With Sheryl Crow's first ever hit in this country in our mystery year, All I Want to Do. Before that, China Black with Searching, and getting us into Wednesday morning's Golden Hour on Nation Radio South, Aswad and Shine. Channel Tunnel passenger services began in our mystery year. The Queen opened the new headquarters of MI6 on the banks of the River Thames in London. Southampton Football Club, they were given the go-ahead to build a 25,000 all-seat stadium next to the M27 motorway at Stoneham in Eastleigh. Also the year in which the British Transplant Games were held in Portsmouth, and Europe's first inverted roller coaster, Nemesis, that opened at Alton Towers in our mystery year. 07740 938 500. That's the WhatsApp number. Have a guess and see if you're right. I'll give you the answer just before 10 this morning.

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1: Let Loose, Crazy For You, hit the charts in our mystery year. Tori Amos before that with Cornflake Girl. Two hits, but from which year? Tom Hanks, he won his second consecutive Best Actor Oscar, this time for Forrest Gump. Schindler's List was the big winner at the Oscars, though. It won 7 Academy Awards. Four Weddings and a Funeral was the big Brit movie of our mystery year. Other big hits included The Lion King, Speed, and Dumb and Dumber. Pulp Fiction, directed by Quentin Tarantino, was a big summer movie in this year. And Pierce Brosnan was announced as the new 007. In which year? Well done to Steve in Porchester, Rob on Hailing Island, and Russ the Stonemason in Newchurch. You're right this morning. Along with Paul in Marchwood, Diggum Deep Dave doing his end-of-year accounts in Gillingham. Hughes's got it in Milford-on-Sea, Ryan cleaning windows in Wallacetown, and well done to Anne in Durley. I enjoyed our holiday in Somerset. Tony and Val in Waterlooville, correct this morning. Neil and Lainey in North Battersley have got it, and so have Nick and Naomi in Wasash. Lee in Shanklin knows the year. He passed his driving test in this year. Denville's Dave, still painting in Southsea this morning. Daryl in Burselton and Clive in Birdham have got it. Annette, the master dog trainer, is right in Bournemouth. Debbie and Senga in Bassett. Paff and Sean working hard in East Cowes this morning. Well done to Roy in Dorchester. Jeff and Angie in Shirley Warren. Terry in Waterlooville. Ross in Linwood. And Paul at Apollo Media. It's his favourite year. Carly and the Admin Avengers in Gosport have got it. Tom in Amesbury. Guy in Bournemouth. Kaz and Reggie the Cat in Addlesdon. And Cliff and Miss Moneypenny at Gosport War Memorial Hospital. Also guessing correctly this morning.
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1: The Beautiful South's version of Everybody's Talking from the film Midnight Cowboy, the original was. And before that, You Are the Best Thing from D-Ream. Two more hits from the year when, on television, we were watching new programmes such as The National Lottery, Harry Enfield and Chums, Knowing Me, Knowing You with Alan Partridge, Friends, ER, The Fast Show, and The Vicar of Dibley. Play Your Cards Right with Bruce Forsyth returned after 7 years off screen. University Challenge also returned with Jeremy Paxman as the quizmaster. David Dimbleby took over as the host of Question Time, and BBC Two celebrated its 30th birthday in our mystery year. A lot of people getting it right. Quite a few just 1 year out, though. Stephen Laney and Aldingbourne have got it. Simi and Jamie working in Freshwater are right. Rob, who's delivering paint in Andover today. PJ, nailing the boot, Treff the test, and Simon the motorcycle in Milford on Sea. John, listening in Canford Heath this morning. Colin at Arlington Fleet Services in Eastleigh. Well done to Mark in Totten and Tim in Portsmouth. They're right, along with Grumpy Phil in Branksome. Annie and Steve in Titchfield have got it. Jane in Calmore. Nick, Sam, Sophie and Shannon working at Westlands Farm Shop near Wickham. Mark and Pete working at DKW Engineering in Portsmouth. And Joe and Carly, also in Portsmouth, got it right this morning. Well done to Claire in Wallacedown, Julie in Gosport, Rob on Hailing Island and Tom in Freshwater. You are correct. Along with Elizabeth in Portsmouth, Gavin and Kathy in Milford-on-Sea. Darren's got it in Ampfield, Kate in Eastleigh, and Cufty in Hythe remembers Ayrton Senna being killed in our mystery year in that awful crash. In which year is it, though? 07740938500 is the WhatsApp number, as we

Golden Nugget. They were known in those days as PJ and Duncan with Let's Get Ready to Rumble, a re-release in our mystery year for Ant and Dec. In which year, though? The year in which there was a major landslide at Black Gang on the Isle of Wight. Several houses were lost. Several buildings in Newport on the island, including Boots the Chemist, were damaged in a bomb attack by animal rights activists. The first national lottery draw took place in November of our mystery year.

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3: She played Hattie in EastEnders. She is Michelle Gale with Sweetness. But from which year was that a hit? The year in which, in sport, Pete Sampras and Conchita Martinez won their respective Wimbledon singles titles. Portsmouth was the start and end point for one of the stages of the Tour de France in our mystery year. Manchester United beat Chelsea 4-0 in the FA Cup final. They also won the Premier League in this year, and Eric Cantona was Player of the Year. Saints escaped relegation on the last day of the season. Laurie McMenemy returned as director of football. Alan Ball was appointed as manager in January. Pompey reached the quarterfinals of the League Cup but had a disappointing league season. Brazil beat Italy in the World Cup final in the United States. Bobby Charlton was knighted in this year. And Gary Lineker retired from football. The Formula One world champion was Michael Schumacher. Well, it was the 90s. I think he was world champion during the whole of the 90s. Stephen Hendry was the world snooker champion. And 45-year-old George Foreman became the oldest ever world heavyweight boxing champion. Well done to Amanda and Derek in Whiteley. Sandra and Billy listening in Gosport have got it this morning. The boys at Future Fencing in Bournemouth, you're right. Steve in Gosport. The Butcher of Baffins is right, along with Dave, Mark and the In Gear team in Salisbury. Well done to Mark in Fratton, Sarah in Hedge End, Chicken Jarvis and the gang at Horsebridge Hill, Lisa in Gosport, Bev in Charminster, Kev and Pete listening in Hamworthy this morning, Andy in Lyndhurst is right, and Lee, Valerie, Millie and Milo listening on the Nation Player app in Weybridge. All new this morning's year has been 1994.

0: Park Life wraps up Wednesday morning's Golden Hour here on Nation Radio South. Well done if you said 1994, if you got it wrong. Don't fret, there's another one along tomorrow morning at 9.
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9: The top stories this hour. Sir Keir Starmer's met with the Health Secretary this morning as the future of his time in Downing Street hangs in the balance, where streeting remained tight-lipped as he arrived at number 10 earlier.
10: Do you want to be our next Prime Minister?
11: Are you going to stand for leader?
10: Can you tell us what are you going to be asking the Prime Minister?
9: Four ministers and nearly 90 backbench MPs are calling for the Prime Minister to step down now following disappointing election results last week, but more than 100 others are warning against a leadership contest. Meanwhile, today's King's Speech will set out the government's plans for the next year. We're expecting to hear about immigration, green energy and the NHS. Donald Trump's been joined by tech executives, including Elon Musk, on his state visit to China. The US leader's in Beijing for talks on competition in the sector, but has also said Iran will be discussed. And Boy George is out of Eurovision. He performed for San Marino but was eliminated in the first semi-final.
12: Now for the news here in Dorset. Farmers are being urged to speak out over plans to close 8 retained fire stations across Dorset and Wiltshire. The NFU says the stations are vital for tackling wildfires, road crashes and agricultural emergencies. Gavin Fovell from Cranbourne Chase worries about the impact it will have.
13: So we've calculated that if coming to a rural fire here in Cranbourne from our next nearest station, which is in Verwood, it'll take another sort of 14 minutes or so to attend.
12: Well, a public consultation on the proposed closures ends this Friday. Ahead team teacher from Ferndown Middle School is backing a community campaign to save a lollipop patrol. It's after Dorset Council told Sarah Middleton her role will cease following the installation of two zebra crossings, but local residents say the road remains hazardous. And six puffins have returned to the dancing ledge in Purbeck, sparking hopes for the last mainland colony on England's south coast. Volunteers are watching closely as the birds show signs of nest building and egg laying. It comes after the National Trust raised concerns for the colony back in March following reports of thousands of dead puffins washing up on beaches.
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12: A cloudy and rainy day for most. Some sunny spells predicted this afternoon, though. Highs of 14 degrees. That's the latest. I'm Grace O'Hare.
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14: 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Here we go then. Wednesday morning show. Thank you for choosing Nation Radio. I'm Mark Collins. I'll be with you through till 1 o'clock this lunchtime.
8: Nation.

It's Curiosity Killed the Cat here on Nation Radio. Before that, the Lars and There She Goes. And getting us into Wednesday morning show was Kelly Clarkson and My Life Would Suck Without You. Good morning. Welcome along. It's Mark Collins here. I don't know if you've seen the weather forecast for this week, but it's

blimmin' freezing. I don't normally put the heating on in May, but last night it finally succumbed. I thought, right, I've got to bite the bullet and put some heating. I'd had enough jumpers on. I'd had a blanket around my legs, my tartan one. It's my favourite one. Had a cup of tea, try and warm myself up. But in the end, I had to put the heating on. What's the date today? 13th of May? No. I do not expect to have the heating on May the 13th. In fact, May to September is a heat-free area in my house.

0: with the rhythm of the night here on Nation Radio South, and before that, Olivia Rodrigo and Drop Dead. 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

0: Every time I play that song, I just think of all the flames in the video that went with that song. James Morrison with Nelly Furtado and Broken Strings here on Nation Radio. And before that, I played you Fleetwood Mac, of course, with Go Your Own Way. So today's the day. Another payout on a Mega May here on Make Me a Winner on Nation.
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0: Yeah, there's no need to wait until Friday for your big chance to win. 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

0: Deacon Blue on Nation Radio for this Wednesday morning. Good morning, I'm Mark Collins. I'll be with you through till 1 o'clock this lunchtime. Before that, Unhealthy from Anne-Marie and Shania Twain. Just before 11 o'clock this morning, we are going to be celebrating the birthday of one of the most influential musicians of the 20th century. His first US number one single was when he was 13 years old. Since then, he sold over 100 million records and he's received, amongst many, many accolades, 25 Grammy Awards and an Academy Award as well. Find out exactly who just before 11 o'clock this morning here on Nation Radio. Nation
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in Southampton at St Mary's Stadium at the end of this month. Take that with their current song, You're a Superstar, here on Nation Radio. It's the 13th of May. It was on this day back in 1970, the world premiere of the Beatles film Let It Be took place in New York City. Bruce Springsteen married Julianne Phillips in Oregon on this day in 1985. And on this day in 1996, Oasis became the fastest selling group in history after all 330,000 tickets for their summer shows sold out in just 9 hours. Dionne Warwick was arrested at Miami International Airport for possession of marijuana. That was on this day in 2002. A lot of birthdays today. Happy birthday to rock and roll singer and guitarist Joe Brown. 85 years old today. Would have been Richie Valance's birthday today, born on this day, 1941. Australian Irish-born singer Johnny Logan. He's 76 years old today. Morgan Wallen. I had some help. He's 33 years old today, but celebrating his 76th birthday today, the musician, singer, songwriter, record producer, and multi-instrumentalist, Stevie Wonder.

0: birthday to Stevie Wonder. 76 years old today. There he is with Part-Time Lover here on Nation Radio. Good morning. This is Mark Collins. I hope I find you well this Wednesday morning. We've got the latest news headlines for you next at 11 o'clock. And then play along with Wednesday morning's weekday link. Three songs all linked together. You've got to find out what the third song could be before midday. We'll play at 11:20 this morning here on Nation Radio.
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13: This is Nation Radio. top stories this hour. The man considered a key leadership challenger to the Prime Minister's left Downing Street this morning after a meeting lasting just 16 minutes. Health Secretary Wes Streeting spoke with Sir Keir Starmer as the PM rejects growing calls to resign. Meanwhile, we'll be hearing the government's plans for next year in the King's speech in around half an hour. Our political correspondent is Tom Claiborne.
18: It's expected His Majesty will talk about things like changes to immigration, green energy and the NHS. This all comes as Sir Keir Starmer is fighting for his future in number 10. Alex Burkhardt is deputy leader of the Conservatives.
19: We don't even know if the Prime Minister is going to be in power for the next day or two. The timing is dreadful.
18: The King and Queen will return back to Buckingham Palace afterwards, with MPs set to debate the speech this afternoon.
13: The bodies of three women have been recovered from the sea in East Sussex. Police say they were called to welfare concerns in Brighton just before six this morning. And the US President says he'll have a very long talk with his Chinese counterpart about the war in Iran. Donald Trump is heading to Beijing.
20: Now for the news here in Dorset. Farmers are rallying against plans to close eight fire stations across Dorset and Wiltshire. Gavin Forville of the Cranbourne Estate tells us every second counts in emergencies and rural crews have the specialist knowledge needed to navigate local roads. He warns the cuts could put rural lives and businesses at risk.
21: We at Cranbourne will often go and sit in other stations that are very busy and will provide that relief. So if there's a large heath fire, we may well go to that on day two to help out, give those crews rest there. So once you start taking out eight additional fire stations, that resilience also goes.
20: Well, the Fire and Rescue Service is considering closures to tackle funding shortfalls, though the Chief Fire Officer says it's not a step he wants to take. And all six puffins are back at Dancing Ledge in Purbeck, with signs they could be preparing to lay eggs. Concerns were raised for the colony earlier this year following reports of thousands of dead puffins washing up on beaches during this winter's storms. Well, the National Trust has thanked volunteers who are out monitoring the birds' progress.
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20: A cloudy and rainy day for most. Some sunny spells predicted this afternoon though. Highs of 14 degrees. That's the latest. I'm Grace O'Hare.
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0: before that, Adventures of a Lifetime from Coldplay, and the Cardigans with Love Fool, getting us into another hour of the best variety of hits. £325,000 to be won in less than 6 hours' time.
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0: Yeah, we've got even more chances to win that life-changing cash on Make Me a Winner this month. 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Or you can call 03723 807 931. Calls to that number are charged at the standard rate. You must be over the age of 18. All the rules for this network competition are on our website. 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

0: Lenny Kravitz on Nation Radio and Bruno Mars with his current song, I Just Might, prior to that. Right, it's time for today's weekday link. Today's is a bit more difficult than yesterday's. Today's weekday link is what we call in the trade a blankety blank type weekday link. You remember the show Blankety Blank, when they pulled back one of the panels and it went blank house, and you had to come up with something that went in the blank bit for house. Well, today's is a blankety blank type weekday link. One word links all three songs. I will play you the first two, suss out what the word is that links those two songs, and then tell me what song number three could be. 07740938500 is my WhatsApp number for your guesses, please. And song number one is next here at Nation Radio.
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Poker Face from Lady Gaga is song number two on this morning's weekday link here on Nation Radio. Song number one being Echo Beach from Martha and the Muffins. What is the word that links those two songs? Apply the same logic, please, and come up with song number three. 07740938500 is my WhatsApp number for your guesses here at Nation Radio.

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0: ABC, All of My Heart on Nation Radio. Some good guesses coming in on the weekday link this morning. It could be Mirror in the Bathroom or Rat in the Kitchen. It could be any song with the word hand in the title or anything from Booker T and the MGs. All wrong, I'm afraid. Keep those guesses coming. 07740938500 is the WhatsApp number for your guesses on the weekday link here on Nation Radio. 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

Teddy Swims with Mr. Know-It-All here on Nation Radio. Right, today's weekday link went like this. Echo Beach from Martha and the Muffins was song number one. Poker Face from Lady Gaga was song number two. The word towel links them both. Beach towel, face towel. And well done to Anna Howell, whose surname rhymes with towel. She said, how about paper towel?

0: Song number three then on today's Weekday Link was Status Quo with Paper Plane. The word towel linked all three songs today. Beach towel, face towel and paper towel. Simple as that when you know. There's another one tomorrow morning at 11:20 here on Nation Radio. But on the way next, an hour of 80s songs as we pay homage to our sister station Nation 80s on the Nation 80s Takeover. Nation
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7: The top stories this hour. The King has set out the government's agenda for the year, which he says will restore hope across the country.
8: They will defend the British values of decency, tolerance, and respect for difference under our common flag. And they will harness the potential of the pride felt across this country for its communities.
7: Policies to improve public services, crack down on anti-Semitism and strengthen relations with Europe are among the 35 bills set out by His Majesty during his speech in the House of Lords. Meanwhile, the man considered a key leadership challenger to the Prime Minister has left Downing Street this morning after a meeting lasting just 16 minutes. Health Secretary Wes Streeting spoke with Sir Keir Starmer as the PM rejects growing calls to resign. And this lunchtime, you may want to rethink what you're having for lunch, because we're being warned our favourite sandwiches could actually be really quite unhealthy. Research suggests some of the UK's most popular shop-bought butties contain alarmingly high salt levels.
9: Now for the news here in Dorset. Farmers are being urged to speak out over plans to close 8 retained fire stations across Dorset and Wiltshire. The NFU says the stations are vital for tackling wildfires, road crashes and agricultural emergencies. Gavin Fovell from Cranbourne Chase worries about the impact it will have.
10: So we've calculated that if coming to a rural fire here in Cranbourne from our next nearest station, which is in Verwood, it'll take another sort of 14 minutes or so to attend.
9: Well, a public consultation on the proposed closures ends this Friday. Ahead to teacher from Ferndown Middle School is backing a community campaign to save a lollipop patrol. It's after Dorset Council told Sarah Middleton her role will cease following the installation of 2 zebra crossings, but local residents say the road remains hazardous. And 6 puffins have returned to the dancing ledge in Purbeck, sparking hopes for the last mainland colony on England's south coast. Volunteers are watching closely as the birds show signs of nest building and egg laying. It comes after the National Trust raised concerns for the colony back in March following reports of thousands of dead puffins washing up on beaches.
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9: A cloudy and rainy day for most. Some sunny spells predicted this afternoon, though. Highs of 14 degrees. That's the latest. I'm Grace O'Hare.
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11: Welcome to your midweek edition of the Nation 80s Takeover here on Nation Radio. Good afternoon. This is Mark Collins. It's nothing but 1980s between now and 1, starting with

It was the Police's only American number one single. Can't believe that. And it was estimated to generate between a quarter to a third of Sting's publishing income. Wow, that's a lot of money. The Police with Every Breath You Take here on Nation Radio's Nation 80s Takeover. Circling the Sound from Belinda Carlisle before that. And getting us into Wednesday afternoon's edition, Wham! Edge of Heaven.

0: Well, at the time when it was released, it was the most successful Bond theme ever. Duran Duran with A View to a Kill on the Nation 80s Takeover. And before that, the lady who introduced the world to The Simpsons on her US TV show. It was Tracy Ullman and Breakaway, with songs on the way very shortly from Alison Moyet and Daryl Hall and John Oates next here on Nation Radio. Nation
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Invisible from Alison Moyet, and before that, Daryl Hall and John Oates, and I Can't Go For That, No Can Do, on the Nation 80s Takeover here on Nation Radio. Good afternoon, this is Mark Collins, with a song whose title is Russian for grandmother.

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0: Bronski Beats' Small Town Boy, final song on Wednesday afternoon's edition of the Nation 80s Takeover here on Nation Radio across the South. Thanks for your company. I'll see you for Thursday morning's Golden Hour tomorrow morning at 9 o'clock. Tony Shepherd's on the way next after the latest headlines, including half an hour of 90s classics on Back to the 90s from 2 this afternoon. Nation
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16: The top stories this hour. Black Rods had the door to the House of Commons slammed in his face as part of the state opening of Parliament. The tradition symbolises the Commons' independence from the Crown and took place in the run-up to His Majesty's remarks. The King laid out all the laws his government's going to work to bring in over the next year.
7: And they will harness the potential of the pride felt across this country for its communities.
16: Meanwhile, the SNP says it's going to try to force a vote on the Prime Minister's future in the coming days. They say they'll do it through an amendment to the King's speech, which will be debated in Parliament. Keir Starmer's facing calls to resign from nearly 90 MPs within his own party. A third person's been arrested over an alleged arson attack at a former synagogue in East London. Minor damage was done at the site in Whitechapel, but nobody was hurt. And TUI says UK summer bookings are down 10%. The travel operator is one of several firms impacted by conflicts in the Middle East.
17: Now for the news here in Dorset. Farmers are rallying against plans to close 8 fire stations across Dorset and Wiltshire. Gavin Forville of the Cranbourne Estate tells us every second counts in emergencies and rural crews have the specialist knowledge needed to navigate local roads. He warns the cuts could put rural lives and businesses at risk.
18: We at Cranbourne will often go and sit in other stations that are very busy and will provide that relief. So if there's a large heath fire, we may well go to that on day two to help out, give those crews rest there. So once you start taking out 8 additional fire stations, that resilience also goes.
17: Well, the Fire and Rescue Service is considering closures to tackle funding shortfalls, though the Chief Fire Officer says it's not a step he wants to take. And all 6 puffins are back at Dancing Ledge in Purbeck with signs they could be preparing to lay eggs. Concerns were raised for the colony earlier this year following reports of thousands of dead puffins washing up on beaches during this winter's storms. Well, the National Trust has thanked volunteers who are out monitoring the birds' progress.
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17: A cloudy and rainy day for most. Some sunny spells predicted this afternoon, though. Highs of 14 degrees. That's the latest. I'm Grace O'Hare. Nation
19: Radio. Happy hump day. Good afternoon. Tony Shepherd here. Let's get your Wednesday afternoon underway with an indie anthem from The Killers. It's Mr. Brightside playing at Nation.

It's Elton John, I'm Still Standing at Nation Radio. Do you know, he's really adapted with the times. He's just released a remix album, a dance remix of some classic tracks. You never thought he'd be sort of topping the electronic dance charts, but he has done that over in the States. I mean, you know, he worked with Dua Lipa just before now, so it's been a great few sort of collaborations that he's had remixed. So yeah, still leading the way, a true trailblazer. It's Elton there, and this song was co-written by Robbie Williams. It's the new track from Blue. This is called Flowers, playing here at Nation. If I

0: Eurythmics and Thorn in My Side on Nation. Thundering through May, aren't we? 13th already. Blimey, it's World Cocktail Day today. That one I can totally get on board with. International Hummus Day, celebrating the popular dip. And also National Receptionists Day, dedicated to those hard-working receptionists. And if that's you, I'm just saluting you right now and letting you know there's a package that's just arrived. Oh, there's also a visitor that just needs signing in there. Make me a
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0: Fancy winning £325,000 before the day is over? 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

Nation Radio, Tony Shepherd here. Afternoon. That track ended up coming about when Neil Tennant, a long-term admirer of Dusty Springfield's work, insisted on her for their duet. Initially, the record company weren't best pleased about it. They didn't think it would be a great idea, but the fact that she was a huge fan of West End Girls made it all possible, so she agreed to it, and well, the rest is history there. Great track. This is Galantis, David Guetta and Little Mix. It's a collaboration here on Heartbreak Anthem at Nation.

0: Wednesday afternoon across the south, this is Nation Radio and Let's Rock is back and bigger than ever. 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

0: I got my Stetson on here, Ella Langley. It's Choosin' Texas at Nation Radio, home of the best variety of hits in the place. You'll get some great 90s just moments away. 30 minutes of Back to the 90s coming up. Thanks to Phil for your request. That's in there. Leave that with me. Meantime, let's get you up to date with your latest headlines for 2 o'clock next here at Nation. Nation
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6: The top stories this hour. The King says his government will focus on creating a fairer country for all. Charles has set out the legislative agenda at the state opening of Parliament. Our political reporter Tom Claiborne has more.
7: The PM will be hoping that His Majesty's speech will help show he's the right man for the job, with pledges being made to grow trading ties with the EU, bolster energy security and tackle youth unemployment, while big upgrades also being promised to infrastructure across the UK. Opposition MPs will soon be busy combing over the details of all these plans. All eyes on the Health Secretary now, Wes Streeting, though, with rumours he's thinking of quitting.
6: A man's died after a group of pedestrians was struck by a car in Nottinghamshire. 26-year-old Tyler Fairman was hurt in Arnold on Saturday. And the Parliamentary Commissioner for Standards has opened an investigation into a £5 million gift to Nigel Farage. He got it in 2024 before announcing he'd stand for Parliament. Rules say MPs must register earnings received in the 12 months before election.
8: Now the news here in Dorset, and farmers are calling for 8 rural fire stations to be saved from closure. The Dorset and Wiltshire Fire and Rescue Service says shutting stations including Charmouth and Cranbourne would save money. But local farmer Peter Shawcross thinks it could be dangerous.
9: They have occurred on this farm before, and it needs a rapid response. And so closing part of the network of the local fire stations leaves us vulnerable to losses, both personal, financial and with our livestock.
8: Well, a public consultation on the issue closes on Friday. A head teacher of Ferndown Middle School is backing a community campaign to save a lollipop patrol. It's after Dorset Council told Sarah Middleton her role will end following the installation of 2 zebra crossings. Residents say the road remains hazardous. And 6 puffins have returned to the dancing ledge in Purbeck, sparking hopes for the last mainland colony on England's south coast. Volunteers are watching closely as the birds show signs of nest building and egg laying. It comes after reports of thousands of dead puffins washing up on beaches in March.
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3: With Bournemouth Airport. Take off with TUI to the Balearics, Greece and more.
8: Bright spells for the rest of the day with highs of 14 degrees and sunny spells and showers tomorrow. That's the latest. I'm Simon McLean.
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10: Let's get you back to the 90s then. Tony Shepherd here. Good afternoon. It's what weekday afternoons are all about, with Jamiroquai soon for you. A summery sounding track from Will Smith. But first, Nation Radio. Janet Jackson.

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All Saints and Never Ever on Nation Radio. Tony Shepherd here. We're back to the 90s. Do you remember Will Smith's movie Wild Wild West? That's been voted one of the worst movies of the 90s. Yeah, it wasn't great, let's be fair. Even Will himself admits that. Fortunately, he was doing better in the charts back in the 90s. Here's

0: Republica, ready to go on Nation Radio. They're back out on tour later on this year. They're going to be playing around some of the venues. I mean, let's face it, they're not stadiums, but they're going to be sort of more intimate venues. So keep an eye out if you're a fan. Some great 90s memories there, courtesy of Republica. Tony Shepherd here. Let's get you more 90s on. We've got a Human League favourite. I mean, their back catalogue spans the 80s, the 90s and beyond. That's coming up. And a great Cher track as well. Nation
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9: 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An hour of hits from 1 year, dotted with clues about the year for you to guess either on your own or with your work colleagues. Oh, and we also do it on a Saturday morning at 9 as well.
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10: 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Yeah.

Chen, one by one on Nations. Back to the 90s. Human League and Tell Me When just before that. More 90s from 2 tomorrow. And don't forget, we've got a whole radio station packed full of the best 90s. 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Have you got a summer holiday booked? 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
3: 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Welcome back to Costa Coffee's Iced Coffee Forecast, here to update you on the week ahead. Today, there'll be unexpected adventures moving in from the east, with high chances of bumping into friends and conversations that go on longer than planned. Later this week, expect a refreshing iced coffee, made for picnics with picky bits and nowhere to be until 6. Because whatever the weather, with a Costa iced coffee made with heart in hand, the summer moments we love last. Costa iced coffee, made for summer.
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0: Lewis Capaldi, Hold Me While You Wait on Nation Radio. He's released a Live from North America EP just on the back of some of his tour dates across the United States. And he's got, of course, teasing new music just around the corner as well. His biggest outdoor UK shows coming up as well. Great character. I've got a lot of time for him. He's been through a lot and he's come out the other side, and it's Lewis Capaldi there on Nation Radio. Okay, let's get you up to date with the headlines for three, then more of the best variety of hits, and we go old school. Great couple of old school tracks at 3:30.
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16: The top stories this hour. Friends of Wes Streeting say he's preparing to resign as health secretary. Sources are claiming he's going to mount a formal challenge for the leadership of the Labour Party. He met the Prime Minister earlier following the dismal showing by the party in last week's election, but the talks only lasted about 16 minutes. Our political reporter Tom Claiborne has more.
17: Mr. Streeting hasn't directly addressed the reports, remaining tight-lipped when he arrived at number 10 earlier.
18: Do you want to be our next Prime Minister?
19: Are you going to stand for leader?
17: Before this, he posted on social media about the health bill, saying lots done, lots to do.
16: Well, despite the turmoil surrounding the government, the King has set out its planned programme of legislation. His speech at the state opening of Parliament included 37 bills promising to boost living standards and reform policing and the health service. And cheering students have welcomed Donald Trump to Beijing, where he's due to have talks with China's president. The Iran war and trade are expected to top the agenda.
20: Now, the news here in Dorset. And farmers are urging people to respond to a consultation into a plan that could see 8 rural fire stations in the county shut. The Dorset and Wiltshire Fire and Rescue Service says closures would help with a £1.2 million funding shortfall, but the union's warning it'll slow response times. Farmer Peter Shawcross is concerned about wildfires without nearby fire stations.
21: At harvest, there's usually a water bowser on standby, but even so, on a very hot year, very dry year, sparks ignite the stubble, standing crops, and soon a small fire can become an inferno.
20: Well, the consultation runs until Friday and a final decision is expected in June. Drivers in Sandbanks could soon face higher parking charges and new fees for winter under plans from BCP Council. It's consulting on changes on 9 roads, including bringing in an overnight parking charge of £3.50. And all 6 puffins are back at Dancing Ledge in Purbeck, with signs they could be preparing to lay eggs. The National Trust has thanked volunteers who are monitoring the birds' progress.
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20: Bright spells for the rest of the day with highs of 14 degrees and sunny spells and showers tomorrow. That's the latest. I'm Simon McLean.
0: Good afternoon, lovely to be with you. Tony Shepherd here with more of the best variety of hits to get you through your Wednesday afternoon. It's an 80s favourite soon for you after this.

huge money up for grabs on Make Me Your Winner. Give me 15 minutes or so, details coming your way of how it could be the phone call. You'll always remember a little later on. Meantime, new music from Miles Smith and Niall Horan. 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
1: Mirror Signal Maneuver, it's Olivia Rodrigo and Driver's License on Nation Radio. We go old school this time of the afternoon on the old school run. A great couple of old school tracks back to back with some noughties action in just a moment. First, it's Kiss and Crazy, Crazy Nights. Whoa!

0: Luke Cantrell and Sean Paulett's Breathe on Nation, and it was Kiss. Crazy, crazy nights just before that on our old school run. Tomorrow morning, we head back to another mystery year on the Golden Hour, the year that at the cinema, Rain Man was on, as was Who Framed Roger Rabbit. And the songs in the charts were sounding great. There was a fair smattering of Stock, Aitken and Waterman, I'll be fair with you. So we'll see if we can get some of the best songs from that year on tomorrow morning from 9 to see if you can work it out on the Golden Hour.
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5: Good afternoon. Not looking too bad at all on the roads. If you come across something I'm not mentioning, keep me up to date on the travel hotline. It's 0333 311 1050. A338 is quite slow southbound into Ringwood. A bit further north, the A338 works continue near Ellingham, delaying you in both directions at times. Chapelgate to Parley Cross on Christchurch Road is busy. Wollaston Road in Poole is busy, as is the westbound A35 at Christchurch onto the Stony Lane roundabout.
4: Travel.
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0: just might. Have a great rest of your afternoon. Let's get you home next. Across the South on Drive Time with Andy Jackson. 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
8: The top stories this hour. The King's warning the UK could be impacted by an increasingly volatile world. His speech at the state opening of Parliament comes as the Prime Minister faces increasing pressure about his future. Our political reporter Tom Claiborne has more.
9: The PM will be hoping His Majesty's speech will help show he's the right man for the job.
10: My ministers will push forward with significant reforms to help them deliver services the British people expect.
9: With pledges also being made to grow trading ties with the EU and tackle youth unemployment, all eyes on the Health Secretary Wes Streeting in the coming days, with rumours he's thinking of challenging Starmer for his job.
8: An investigation's been launched into Nigel Farage over a £5 million gift he received from a crypto billionaire. It was in 2024, before the Reform leader announced he'd stand for Parliament. MPs must register all earnings they get in the year before election. And the US President says he'll have a very long talk with his Chinese counterpart about the Iran war. Donald Trump's in Beijing for the first state visit by an American leader in nearly a decade.
11: Now the news here in Dorset, and people are being asked to share their views as 8 rural fire stations in Dorset and Wiltshire face possible closure. The fire service says shutting stations would help solve a funding gap, but unions say it would worsen response times. Here's farmer Peter Shawcross.
12: There was one occurrence quite a long time ago where I had outdoor pigs and I was moving the sows to a different field, and I had a wildfire in the first week and it wiped through the field. It was awful, and it was the response of the local fire brigade which stopped it getting even worse.
11: Well, the consultation ends on Friday. BCP Council wants to raise parking charges across Sandbanks and 8 other Poole roads, including new winter rates and an end to free overnight parking. Longer stays in summer could cost up to £25, while winter and overnight tariffs will be introduced for the first time. And urgent repairs are set to take place at the Cobb in Lyme Regis after a large void was found in the historic structure. Dorset Council says the work will be carried out during low spring tides next Monday and Tuesday.
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11: Bright spells into the evening with lows of 7 degrees overnight and sunny spells and showers tomorrow. That's the latest. I'm Simon McLean.
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0: Daytime Show, Andy Jackson and Selena Ross. Happy hump day, Selena.
1: It's a very happy hump day. It is indeed, Andy Jackson. Yes, you all right?
0: Yeah, all going sort of downhill at great speed in a good way towards the weekend from now. And well, we always do on a happy hump day is ask you what's the best thing about your week so far. And mine was my camper van passing its MOT. And yes.
1: Always a sigh of relief.
0: Yes.
1: Good work.
0: Big shout out to Ian and the team at Shirley Garage in Pitt Road for getting me mobile again for another year. Who knows where the show will be coming from over the summer. We were all over the place, weren't we? We were down in Devon, all over the place last year, weren't we?
1: It's always Jackson on tour in the summer. I love it. I never know quite where you're going to be popping up from.
0: We'll see where we end up coming from. For all you know, Selena, I might even be in a camper van now. You'd never know, would you? You'd never know.
1: You wouldn't. That's the beauty of it.
0: We need to know the best thing about your week so far as well. Let us know, share with the group just the little things that make us happy. Do it on Facebook where you'll find us at Nation Radio South. 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
1: A338 in Ringwood. It's slow both ways. Also southbound delays to the works near Ellingham. Parley Lane. Busy both ways from the airport, particularly westbound towards West Parley. Delays on Paul Road Branksome to the Pottery Junction. Northbound A36 slowing into Salisbury. Works there just south of the college roundabout. Also works continue on Wilton Road in Salisbury.
12: Travel.
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Let's Rock is back and it's bigger than ever, and it's happening on Saturday the 6th of June. 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

It's Mimi Webb, Ghost of You on Nation Radio. Happy hump day. What's the best thing about your week so far? Manned Parks on Facebook. No work till Monday. My days are mine. That's a good old long run you got going on there, Manned. This is Nation Radio.

0: Asia Radio, happy hump day. And the best thing about the week so far, what's yours, Selena?
1: It's going to be, I had a good old binge watch of a TV series. Not done that for a while because nothing's really engaged me for some time. But Secret Service, which I think was a BBC, it was on this week. I've binged that, absolutely loved it. And the best thing about it was I knew who the culprit was from about half an hour in. And I never get it right, ever. I think it was about 30 minutes in, I thought, I know who's behind all this. And it was right. Oh, but yeah, it was really, really good series.
0: It's not like one of those ones like Columbo where they actually tell you who did it first and then you forget, is it, Selena?
1: And then they kind of work back from it. Yeah, no, it wasn't. No, it wasn't at all like that.
0: Best thing about the week so far, join in on Facebook. 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
3: Still busy for traffic on the A338 at Ringwood and through the works near Ellingham. Parley Lane stays busy westbound through Chapel Gate towards Parley Cross. And the A36 has works. Southampton Road, Salisbury, just south of the College roundabout. Busy through Sandford on the A351. And it's slow still on Poole Road in Branksome.
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0: Lola Young, Messy on Nation Radio. Nearly 5 o'clock. Latest news and weather coming up in a couple of seconds for the South. Best thing about the week so far, Keith Beard says, arriving in sunny Majorca, Andy. Sorry about that. So Keith, normally in Totten. Today, right now, in Majorca, getting a tan. And, here's another one. Daryl Osborne says, best thing about the week so far is there's only one more day of work until we fly out to Malta. How the other half live, eh?
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20: The top stories this hour. Allies of Wes Streeting claim he's preparing to mount a leadership challenge against Sir Keir Starmer. It's as the King outlined his government's agenda in the state opening of Parliament. Our political reporter Tom Claiborne has more.
21: This King's speech was another chance for the Prime Minister to convince some of his sceptical MPs that he'd learnt from May's dire local election results.
22: An increasingly dangerous
0: and volatile world threatens the United Kingdom.
21: With pledges being made on clean energy, infrastructure upgrades and reforms to public services.
0: My ministers will push forward with significant reforms to the police and to the criminal justice system.
21: But following so-called showdown talks between Starmer and Streeting this morning, it's unclear if one of his top team is convinced by what's planned next.
20: The 29-year-old man's been convicted of the murder of his cousin and the attempted murder of his brother in West London. Jamal Joseph carried out the shooting at a family gathering last June. And TUI says UK summer bookings are down 10%. It's one of several firms impacted by conflict in the Middle East.
6: Now, the news here in Dorset, and farmers are calling for 8 rural fire stations to be saved from closure. The Dorset and Wiltshire Fire and Rescue Service says shutting stations, including Charmouth and Cranbourne, would save money. But local farmer Peter Shawcross thinks it could be dangerous.
22: They have occurred on this farm before, and it needs a rapid response. And so closing part of the network of the local fire stations leaves us vulnerable to losses, both personal, financial, and with our livestock.
6: Well, a public consultation on the issue closes on Friday. Drivers in Sandbanks could soon face higher parking charges and new fees for winter under plans from BCP Council. It's consulting on changes on 9 roads, including bringing in an overnight parking charge of £3.50. An urgent safety work is set to take place at the Cobb in Lyme Regis, with Dorset Council fixing a large void discovered last year. The repairs will take place next Monday and Tuesday, using a short window of low spring tides to safely reach the site.
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6: Bright spells into the evening with lows of 7 degrees overnight and sunny spells and showers tomorrow. That's the latest. I'm Simon McLean.
23: Thank you very much. Hello, it's Andy Jackson here with Selena Ross on the Tea Time Show. We've just popped tonight's stories for the topical tune up on our Facebook. If you want a sneak peek, look

Lionel Richie, all night long on Nation Radio. So somebody's getting the call between now and 6 o'clock that he's going to change their life forever. And as I always say, even if you're not in the draw for Make Me a Winner, it is just so nice to hear somebody's life change for the better in these, frankly, horrible times that we live in sometimes. So to bring a bit of joy coming into somebody's life is always nice, and that will happen between now and 6 o'clock. That will certainly be the best thing that's happened to them today, and the best thing of the week so far from Gavin. Says, hello, Andy. Best part of the week so far is that my wife is still in Spain visiting her mum, and I've noticed that my ears have stopped ringing. Gavin, if she's listening on the app, you know you're in trouble. He says, it may change when she gets back on Friday, but we'll keep this just between us, eh? Gavin, the Lycra pilot in Milford-on-Sea. Thank you for that. Let's hope she was making a cup of tea and she didn't hear.

0: Nation Radio across the South with the best variety of hits, and it's time for the topical tune. Now, as you well know, Selena, I'm petrified of heights these days, hence why we had a skydiving double for me the other day, because as I get older, I just get a little bit scareder of heights. Topical tune is scientists saying that when we're near a drop, the nervous system actually turns up the sensitivity in the soles of our feet, making every wobble, texture and movement feel more intense. Because that's the thing, isn't it? If you walk along a line in the road, yes, you can do it fine. But if you're walking along the top of a wall, you're just wobbling all over the place, aren't you?
1: You kind of just want to force yourself off in a way, don't you? Because you're sort of telling your body that I'm going to fall.
0: Let's get it over with kind of thing. Yes.
1: Exactly that.
0: Free Falling from Tom Petty is my topical tune suggestion. Want to know yours as well? Keep them coming into Facebook, where you'll find us at Nation Radio South. Nation
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1: A31 slow, Camphor Bottom to Merley heading west. Ringwood A338 still slow both ways, as it is through the works near Ellingham. Got congestion at Bear Cross, also Parley Cross, particularly New Road, and it's slow leaving Portland.
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It's the Wednesday Tea Time Show with Andy Jackson. And on Sunday, the 7th of June, McFly headlines St. Mary's Stadium. And they're going to be joined by Sophie Ellis-Bextor and Scouting for Girls. And you could be there too as well. 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

This is Nation Radio Topical Tune today for the fact that our feet become more sensitive when we get next to a steep drop. It's our brain protecting us from the fear of falling. So if you're scared of heights, topical tune, Fear of Falling by the Bad Lees is Mark James' suggestion. Thank you for that one, Mark. Caroline, We Close Our Eyes from Go West. Dizzy, says Teresa Hull. Seb, Senses Working Overtime from XTC, or More Than a Feeling from Boxton. Amand, another vote for Tom Petty and Free Falling. Keep them coming on Facebook at Nation Radio South. We play the best one after six.

0: It's Nation Radio across the South with the best variety of hits. Topical tune for everybody who's scared of heights. As we get older, we get scareder. And scientists have said that when you're near a drop, the soles of your feet actually get more sensitive. So that makes you wobble even more. It's like a safety thing. I would say it's an anti-safety thing, Selena, to be quite honest. It's making you wobbly.
1: Absolutely.
0: I've got to the stage where I've said many times now, going down that big escalator down the middle of West Quay, I have to hold on to do
1: the escalator. Even thinking about it, I feel like my eyes are going. It's like, no, I can't.
0: So what is your topical tune for tonight, please, Selena Ross?
1: Let's go for some Head Over Feet, Alanis Morissette. Nation
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1: A31 West Malston Merley heading westbound is fairly slow progress. We've still got queues around Bear Cross and Parley Cross. It's busy on the A338 at Ringwood in both directions. Roadworks Fernside Road in Poole restricting on the A35, still causing delays by Pound Lane. Keep me updated on 0333 311 1050.
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Blondie on Nation Radio. Somebody's life will be changing very shortly. Make Me a Winner on the way in a moment. We've also got the topical tune going on for our fear of heights and fear of falling. Another vote for that one from Tom Petty says Louise Griffiths, Kimber or Footloose. Kenny Loggins, Higher Ground. Stevie Wonder, happy birthday Stevie Wonder, by the way. Down to Earth, Curiosity Killed the Cat. Colin Martin going for the Scientists, Coldplay and Fix You. Coldplay as well. This is the science, apparently, that it's the body's self-defense thing. And Lynn, loving this, anything by Soul to Soul, Andy. She says, yes, I know it's not spelled like that. It's a good one, though. Adrian Stowe going for Wuthering Heights from Kate Bush. We will play the best one after six tonight. Stay tuned. Oh, and stay tuned to hear somebody's life changed in just a moment from now. Station Radio.

0: 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It's the moment we've all been waiting for. Let's find out whose life is about to change forever.
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3: I'm about to make this week's midweek Make Me a Winner call. 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So, £325,000 is about to be won. Let's do this. Wednesday 13th, not unlucky for whoever picks up this call.
4: Hello?
3: Hello, it's Kate Thornton. How are you?
4: I'm good.
3: Good. Do you know why I'm calling?
4: No.
3: Do you want to have a guess?
4: I think it may be good news.
3: What about if I told you that the news I was ringing with is worth £325,000, because that's what you've just won by picking up my call.
4: Oh my God!
3: Great!
4: Oh my God! Oh my goodness God! I cannot believe this. Well, that's really good timing, because it's me and my dad's birthday tomorrow, so...
3: Happy birthday!
4: I mean, thank you!
3: What's your name?
4: The best one ever. My name's Emma.
3: Emma, you're a very wealthy woman.
4: Well, I never thought I'd hear anyone say that, Kate, so that is...
3: What do you do for a living, Emma?
4: I work for a housing association.
3: I mean, yes. £325,000. It's kind of life-changing money, isn't it?
4: You have no idea how much this is going to change my life and my family's life, because I'm not going to owe them money anymore, so they'll be dirty. Yeah, with the bank and mum and dad, so they're going to be really happy about that.
3: So what are you going to do with the money, Emma?
4: I've got my own wee flat, so I'm probably going to do that up a wee bit. I've been, you know the way when you sit and look at people's lovely living rooms and bedrooms and, yeah. Oh, that would be nice. I've no idea, I've never seen that amount of money in real life, so I'll probably just get a takeaway or something. I've no idea. Leaving to go on a cruise tomorrow, so I maybe just join them now, who knows?
3: You can stow away.
4: Sorry, mum and dad. Yeah, absolutely. I'm going to be in with the captain at this rate. Wow.
3: Emma, what made you enter?
4: I think I've entered it every week since it's started, to be honest. It's something I don't even think about now. It's like time to enter the competition. It just shows you, for anyone out there who thinks there's no point, there absolutely is.
3: Wow, wow, wow. Emma has had the birthday of all birthdays, and we go again this Friday. It's £350,000. It's got to be won. Why shouldn't it be you?
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0: This is Asia Radio across the South with the best variety of hits. Well done, Emma, who's just won £325,000 on Make Me a Winner. For her What's for Tea tonight, she's treating herself for a takeaway. Just whatever tickles your fancy. Well done, Emma. More chances to win day after tomorrow. Keep listening for the full details. 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
4: The top stories this hour. Sir Keir Starmer's appeared to ignore jokes over his leadership in the Commons as he chose to focus on Labour's future following the King's speech.
5: This King's speech gives us the strength we need, the economic security, energy security and national security to control our future in a chaotic world.
4: It's understood the Health Secretary is poised to resign from the government and launch a bid to oust the Prime Minister, but Downing Street says the PM has full confidence in Wes Streeting. Passengers from a hantavirus-stricken cruise who've been isolating at a specialist unit in Merseyside are now being allowed to leave to self-isolate at home. Health officials say everyone still being monitored is testing negative and showing no symptoms. And the Mets described the scale of their policing operation this weekend as unprecedented in recent years. There's going to be two protest marches and the FA Cup final in the capital on Saturday. Armoured vehicles will be deployed along with police horses, dogs, drones and helicopters.
6: Now the news here in Dorset, and people are being asked to share their views as eight rural fire stations in Dorset and Wiltshire face possible closure. The fire service says shutting stations would help solve a funding gap, but unions say it had worsened response times. Here's farmer Peter Shawcross.
7: There was one occurrence quite a long time ago where I had outdoor pigs and I was moving the sows to a different field, and I had a wildfire in the first week and it wiped through the field. It was awful, and it was the response of the local fire brigade which stopped it getting even worse.
6: Well, the consultation ends on Friday. BCP Council wants to raise parking charges across Sandbanks and eight other pool roads, including new winter rates and an end to free overnight parking. Longer stays in summer could cost up to £25, while winter and overnight tariffs will be introduced for the first time. And urgent repairs are set to take place at the Cobb in Lyme Regis after a large void was found in the historic structure. Dorset Council says the work will be carried out during low spring tides next Monday and Tuesday.
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0: With Bournemouth Airport. Take off with TUI to the Balearics, Greece and more.
6: Bright spells into the evening with lows of 7 degrees overnight and sunny spells and showers tomorrow. That's the latest. I'm Simon McLean.
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9: Topical tune tonight, chosen almost simultaneously by Stuart from Wasash and Kelvin in Ferrum.

This is Nation Radio. For the people amongst us who are scared of heights, thank you for everybody who went with that one, including Stuart from Wasash and Kelvin in Fareham. And Don't Look Down from Go West. Excellent choice. We had some good suggestions as well from John and Dina in Bournemouth. Vertigo by U2. Wobbling Heights from Kate Bush suggested Sandy in Shawford. And Paul Packham came in very well with the Safety Dance as well from Men at Work. Thank you very much for your suggestions. We'll have another story for you on the topical tune tomorrow here on Nation Radio across the South.

0: Coming to a football stadium very near to you. They're playing St Mary's a couple of nights at the end of the month. It's Take That and Everything Changes on Nation Radio. Well done again to Emma on her birthday, winning £325,000 only, 20 minutes ago. But you know what? It's Mega May, so that means there's even more chances to win before the week is out.
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0: This is Nation Radio, the world famous What's for Tea. Tonight, up my end, beef stroganoff with noodles. Selena, noodles.
1: 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Up my end this evening, we have got tray bake of salmon with tomatoes and some feta.
0: Bit of feta is always nice. A little saltiness, a little salty chewiness. 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
10: 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Travel.
1: It remains busy, westbound A31 to Merley, but moving quite well now. A338 traffic looks to have eased through Ringwood and Ellingham through the roadworks there, whilst Chapelgate to Parley Cross, it stays busy there. Wimborne Road, heading from Kempton to Bear Cross, that's still quite slow. And if you're using Castle Lane East, heading from Iford up to the Cooper Dean roundabout, that's also looking slow.
10: Travel.
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Hello, this is Nation Radio across the South with the best variety of hits and Andy Jackson playing them for you. At least at 8 o'clock tonight, then it's Stuart McGinley's go. The Nation Radio Album Hall of Fame tonight is just, I'm looking forward to this so much because he's got the Spice Girls and Spice World from 1997. Cheesy, yes, great memories, yes, as well. And 14 million people bought copies of that album. So, you know, you could well be one of them. He'll have a track from that each and every hour from 8 o'clock tonight here on Nation Radio. Have

looking out over that Twin Sails Bridge on another gorgeous sunny Saturday, and I'm seeing that bumper-to-bumper traffic on the A350. 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

0: Starship and We Built This City on Nation Radio. Looking ahead to Saturday, 16th of May, if you're a fan of Jules Holland, he's going to be in town with his Rhythm and Blues Orchestra at Fareham Live. 7 o'clock in the evening, we've all seen him on his Hootenanny for New Year. I love the fact that he just gets drunker and drunker as he performs on TV on that, but it's always a legendary watch. You can catch him in real life on Saturday, 16th of May at Fareham Live with his Rhythm and Blues Orchestra. Highly recommended. I've seen him a couple of times as well. 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
19: All looking good, really, on the roads this evening. Sabanks Road, a bit busy heading southbound in Poole. Got some busy traffic on the A31 westbound to Merley still. Broadstone Way roadworks in Poole continue, as does work closing the old Christchurch Road off the Lansdowne roundabout. And the A338 restrictions continue between Blashford and Ibsley.
14: Travel.
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with the best variety of hits. And another WhatsApp flooding in from Judith, who says, Andy, any chance you could do a little birthday shout out for my niece Lola, please? Please say, I hope you're having a lovely day and I'll see you tomorrow. Happy

0: Blue and Flowers on Nation Radio with the world famous What's for Tea. 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Jenny in Wimborne has pie and mash this evening, which sounds good. Let's go to Swanage where David is tonight. He's got sausages and mash. A lot of mash going on this evening and onion gravy. Nation
1: 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At the third stroke, the time from BT will be 6 o'clock. 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
10: The top stories this hour. There's rumours the Health Secretary is preparing to quit and challenge the Prime Minister's leadership. This talk around Wes Streeting comes as His Majesty has been in Parliament outlining his minister's new plans. Our political reporter Tom Claiborne is here to round up what's been a busy day.
11: Yes, the King's speech was seen as another chance for the Prime Minister to convince some of his sceptical MPs that he's learnt from May's dire election results. With infrastructure upgrades, more clean energy projects and public service reforms being promised, with His Majesty saying all of this centres around creating a fairer country.
10: Six people who were on board a cruise ship at the centre of a hantavirus outbreak have been allowed to go home. The UK Health Security Agency said they've left the hospital in Merseyside, but still face 45 days self-isolating. And the Princess of Wales has received a rapturous welcome in Italy in her first overseas trip since having cancer treatment. One of Kate's aides says the royal tour's a significant moment.
12: Now, the news here in Dorset, and farmers are calling for 8 rural fire stations to be saved from closure. The Dorset and Wiltshire Fire and Rescue Service says shutting stations, including Charmouth and Cranbourne, would save money. But local farmer Peter Shawcross thinks it could be dangerous.
13: They have occurred on this farm before, and it needs a rapid response. And so closing part of the network of the local fire stations leaves us vulnerable to losses, both personal, financial, and with our livestock.
12: Well, a public consultation on the issue closes on Friday. Drivers in sandbanks could soon face higher parking charges and new fees for winter under plans from BCP Council. It's consulting on changes on 9 roads, including bringing in an overnight parking charge of £3.50. An urgent safety work is set to take place at the Cobb in Lyme Regis, with Dorset Council fixing a large void discovered last year. The repairs will take place next Monday and Tuesday, using a short window of low spring tides to safely reach the site.
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12: Bright spells into the evening with lows of 7 degrees overnight and sunny spells and showers tomorrow. That's the latest. I'm Simon McLean.
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0: Sid the Youngbloods, If Only I Could, play on Nation Radio across the South with the best variety of hits. We're going to catch up with Stuart McGinley before too long to find out more about his album Hall of Fame for this evening. And a reminder as well that he's got three from the 80s at 8 and three from the 90s at 9 to kick off the show later tonight as well. Nation
1: 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You know what you're getting with a wedding? Wedding hats. A baby in a waistcoat crying throughout the vows. Themed tables. Awkward best man speech. The plus one.
2: Hello.
1: People dancing in a circle. Ruined rental suit. Sometimes in life you just know what you're getting. Like a luxury bed and a great night's sleep. 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

0: Time Show with Andy Jackson. Wednesday night, I'm here till 8 o'clock. Stuart McGinley in with another Nation Radio Album Hall of Fame. What is it tonight, Stu?
1: Well, we've had glam rock, we've had a diva, a legend, and tonight we're spicing things up with the Spice Girls. Have you seen that movie Spice World, Andy?
0: So there's one at the top of my list. It's in my all-time top 10. To be fair, it was of its time. We loved them at the time. We kind of look back fondly as well, don't we? So yes, I'm definitely a Spice Girls fan. I will, hands up, quite happy to admit that.
1: Well, this is one of the world's best-selling albums, you know. It sold over 14 million copies. It just reminds you of the fact they weren't only huge here, but also around the world. And there's some great songs on this. Spice Up Your Life, Too Much, which was one of the Christmas number ones. Stop. And my personal favourite is Viva Forever, which is absolutely lovely. So let me know which one you'd like me to play from Spice World, the second album from the Spice Girls tonight. And the first track will be on at 8:30. Do you think they will ever do that full reunion? Do you think that will ever actually happen, Andy?
0: I think it will happen in the same way that ABBA has happened, and they will all be avatars projected by laser. I think that's how it's going to happen. That would be a thing, wouldn't it? I'd go to that. Yeah.
1: And I think it would be successful as well, actually. And Posh can sit at home with her feet up, seeing the money roll in. I think she'd be happy about that.
0: Can we just copyright that idea now? So we say we thought of that first and we'll just have just a tiny share. That'll do me. But yeah, we've literally just come up with that idea before anybody else.
1: Consider it done. First track tonight, Andy, 8:30 in the Album Hall of Fame. Nation
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0: It's Station Radio with those songs you can sing along to every night for 60 minutes. We call it the happy hour. And if you've got happy memories of watching Friends on the TV after I've played the Rembrandts, and I'll be there for you earlier on, you're going to love Stu's show tonight. Three from the 90s at 9. And of course, his 90s Nation Radio Album Hall of Fame is Spice World from the Spice Girls, with one track an hour from that in just a moment.
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Nation Radio's 80s at 8, finishing off tonight with Stevie Wonder, who celebrates his 76th birthday today. And there he is, I Ain't Gonna Stand For It. More about him and his birthday a little later. David Bowie and China Girl in the middle tonight, and Kylie Minogue's Hand On Your Heart, which was at number one on this very day in 1989. It was her second chart topper, and of course written by Stock, Aitken and Waterman. If that's put you in the mood for 80s, we've got them every weekday lunchtime here at Nation Radio between 12 and 1, and you can listen to Nation 80s on your smart speaker and on the Nation player anytime. 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

0: Nation Radio with Mariah Carey and her fantasy. Stuart here then. Thank you very much for choosing us tonight, wherever you're up to. And we're heading off to the Album Hall of Fame very soon. And it's an album which has sold around 14 million copies tonight. Spice World by the Spice Girls. It was their second album, released in 1997, and this was around the time of the movie, of course. So let me know which song you'd like me to play tonight. You might have a copy of Spice World somewhere in your house. Go to our Facebook page and tell me which song you'd like me to play. First tune very shortly, but next it's the Suffolk boy Ed Sheeran and The Shape of You at Nation Radio. Nation
1: 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You. Yeah, you. 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Up to whatever. We just wanted to let you know there's a lotto draw coming up, and
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1: Yeah, what he said. Lotto, from the National Lottery. Rules and procedures apply. Players must be 18 or over.
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Nation Radio with your best variety of hits and that Pink Pony Club from Chapel Rowan. And now we are heading off into our Album Hall of Fame with some girl power tonight, the Spice Girls and Spice World. Now, this was released around the time of the movie, so it really was a golden period in their careers. This was their second album and went straight into the UK album chart at number one. It shipped 1.4 million copies during its first 2 weeks alone in the UK. And it went to number one in 13 countries. Going to start off tonight with the lead single taken from the album, which was inspired after a trip to Mexico. So you can probably guess which one it is then. It's Nation Radio with the Spice Girls and Spice Up Your Life.

0: Years and Years and King at Nation Radio, all across the South, and the home of Steve Power at Breakfast. He's back here tomorrow when you wake up. Now, coming soon to St Mary's in Southampton, McFly are going to be there on Sunday the 7th of June, joined by Sophie Ellis-Bextor and Scouting for Girls. They're so lovely. If you want to take along your friends, by the way, you can be there on us. 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Coming up here in just a minute, we're going to get the message with Electronic at Nation Radio.
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0: It's a song that he started out teasing on his Instagram to his fans earlier on this year. It's Alex Warren at Nation Radio and his Fever Dream. On the way very shortly, you're going to get three songs on from the 90s at 9, including something from a band who made history on this very day by selling out tickets in record time for one of their iconic shows. Who is it? You'll find out very shortly at Nation Radio.
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8: Hope you're well tonight. Stuart here at Nation Radio, serving up your 90s at 9 then, with three songs from the decade, beginning with the only number one for Simply Red.

Absolutely wonderful. Finishing off the 90s at 9 tonight at Nation Radio. Oasis, Acquiesce. That was one of the songs that they performed at those legendary live shows at Nebworth. And it was on this very day, May 13th, 1996, they became the fastest selling group in UK history after selling all of the 330,000 tickets for their summer concerts in just 9 hours. 2.5 million people tried to see them perform at Nebworth House on August 10th and 11th. 250,000 tickets were sold, setting records for the largest demand for a gig in British history. And the tickets cost you £22.50. Pay a lot more than that now. And the backstage guest list had over 7,000 people on it. And a friend of mine had a spare ticket and said, do you want to come? And I was kind of like, well, check my diary. Yeah, got nothing better to do. Yeah, why not? So glad I did. It was absolutely wonderful. Before that, on the 90s, I played you Arrested Development's People Every Day and Simply Red's Fairground. And there's more 90s tomorrow at 2 with Tony Shepherd and anytime on the Nation Player and also on your smart speaker. Make me a winner. Mega May. With Nation Player. Now, congratulations to our latest winner of life-changing money. And as it's Mega May, we're going again in just 2 days on Friday. Yep, you could be our second winner of the week. We've reset the lines after paying out 325 grand. And on Friday, we're now going to be giving away £350,000. 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

0: Wednesday night, Nation Radio with Paul Young and Come Back and Stay. A bit of entertainment news around this evening, and the first of the Eurovision semi-finals was on last night. The next one is tomorrow, and Eurovision fans are a bit worried that we may well end up being the last performance for the final on Saturday. See, I'm not bothered about that at all. I think at that point, people are so drunk, they won't really care. And being on at the end, surely that's an advantage because people will remember your song. I think being on at the beginning isn't great because you'll be long forgotten by then. Who knows? We'll have to wait and see. Good luck to Look Mum No Computer. Now, Blue represented the UK in Eurovision a few years ago, and Lee Ryan apparently has hinted that he's quitting Fame after 25 years in show business. The Wordle game, do you remember that? It emerged during lockdown. A man came up with the idea as a game that his wife could play to relieve the boredom of lockdown. He then sold it after it became a huge success, and now it's going to become a TV game show. And Duran Duran apparently have said they will only do Glastonbury if they get the headline slot. We shall have to wait and see if their demands are met. On the way next here at Nation Radio, it's Rod Stewart, and soon another track from the Spice Girls from tonight's album Hall of Fame. Nation
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It's Dermot Kennedy at Nation Radio. Stuart here with your best variety of hits, and there you have Kiss Me. Right, time for another track from tonight's Album Hall of Fame, The Spice Girls' Spice World, their second studio album, released in 1997. It would go on to top the chart in 13 countries, and they had four hit singles from it. This one I'm about to play you was another number one taken from the album. Interestingly, this one was actually written mostly by Jerry Halliwell, who actually left the band just before this song was released. It was their seventh UK number one, and I think this is gorgeous. It's Viva Forever at Nation Radio from the Album Hall of Fame.

0: Station Radio plays Queen and we will rock you. We are the home of the Golden Hour, weekday mornings at 9. Really enjoyed today's because it was the year when some fantastic films were released, including this.
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2: 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My mom always said life was like a box of chocolates. You never know what you're going to get.
0: One of the most memorable lines in a movie, isn't it? Forrest Gump was released in this morning's Mystery Year at Nation Radio on the Golden Hour. And if you want to catch up, you can listen anytime on the Nation Player. There's another one here tomorrow from 9. And next here tonight, it's George Benson. Nation
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0: Nation Radio with Taylor Swift and the fate of Ophelia. Now, I'm looking forward to this weekend, not just because it's Eurovision, but also because here at Nation Radio, we are also celebrating with our European Hits Weekend. We're going to chuck in some Eurovision favourites as well, of course. It would be very rude not to. So it all starts on Saturday morning at 10 o'clock. We're going to start each hour with three big European hits and artists. And yes, some Eurovision mixed in there too. It's all happening this weekend at Nation. On the way here in just a minute, it is your Noughties at 10. Nation Radio.
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0: One of my favourites from Lady Gaga, Bad Romance, finishing off the noughties at 10 tonight at Nation Radio. The Kooks, She Moves in Her Own Way, and Britney Spears and Toxic. 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

0: Michael Jackson, The Way You Make Me Feel at Nation Radio, and his biopic movie is now officially the second highest grossing biopic of all time. It's been in cinemas a few weeks, and I think there's definitely going to be a follow-up. The critics didn't like it, but it seems like the fans did. I really enjoyed it. Jafar Jackson is absolutely brilliant at portraying Michael as well. And the film actually stops at around the time that song and the album Bad were released as well. Set up nicely then for the follow-up. Coming up next here tonight at Nation Radio, it's the final track from the Spice Girls in tonight's Album Hall of Fame. Let me know on our Facebook page which song you'd like me to play from Spice World. And on the way here next, it's one of the best from the Pet Shop Boys.
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Nation Radio with Tom Grennan, and how does it feel? It's just after 10:30 and time now for the final bit of girl power for this evening, and Spice World from the Spice Girls in tonight's album Hall of Fame, released in November of 1997. This is definitely peak Spice Girls era, because this was all around the noise of the film as well. Some great songs on it, and the song I'm going to play you tonight actually stopped their amazing run of consecutive number one singles. It was the first one not to get to the top of the charts. The reason being, it was actually up against stiff competition. It was held off the top spot by Jason Nevins and Run DMC with It's Like That. So, you know, that's understandable. This is the Spice Girls from tonight's album Hall of Fame at Nation Radio, and Stop.

0: Across the South, it's Nation Radio playing there a great song from Genesis and The Invisible Touch. And if the 80s is your decade, you're going to love Let's Rock. It's back at St Mary's in Southampton on Saturday the 6th of June. You're going to be seeing Matt Goss, Kim Wilde, ABC, Sister Sledge and more. And Pat Sharp is your host. 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Let's Rock, coming to St Mary's, Southampton on Saturday the 6th of June. And we're sticking with the 80s next with Belinda Carlisle, who will be there soon supporting Take That as well. It's Nation Radio.
1: 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Laptop backpacks. 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

0: You're a superstar. It's Take That at Nation Radio. And that is just about my lot for this evening. I'll be back tomorrow then with our last visit to the Album Hall of Fame. Tomorrow it's The Smiths and The Queen Is Dead, released 40 years ago. We've certainly had a varied mixture of albums this week. Back here tomorrow then, kicking off with the 80s at 8. And on the way to get us into Thursday morning, it's Tim Allen at Nation Radio with more of your best variety of hits, including Pepsi and Shirley and OMD.
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Sugar Babes, Hole in the Head. Sounds a bit painful. This is Nation Radio's Late Show with me, Tim Allen, right the way through the night until 4 a.m. Hope I can stay awake. This is brand new from Ella Langley. This is a great tune. It's called Choosing Texas here on Nation Radio in the South. Just when

0: Bonnie Tyler, who has not been well in the last week or so. We wish her the very best in her recovery, holding out for a hero here on the Nation Radio Late Show across the South. Hope you're having a nice Wednesday night. Whatever you're up to tonight, stay with us through the night. Sing-along tune from Frankie Valli coming up, and before midnight we'll play Bruno Mars as well. Nation
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0: 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It's a European hits weekend, playing songs by European artists, and there's a few Eurovision favourites thrown in for good measures as well. 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

0: Bruno Mars, I Just Might, here on Nation Radio's Late Show across the South. Hi to Mike, who is working through the night in Eastleigh. Hi to you. Also, we've got Dawn and Kelly, who are working right now in the centre of Poole. Hello to you. Working right the way through until 7 a.m. Stick around. More fantastic tunes for the night shift on the way in seconds. Nation
1: 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You know what you're getting with a wedding? 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A baby in a waistcoat crying throughout the vows. Themed tables. Awkward best man speech. The plus one.
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0: 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Here comes Thursday, and here comes that big tune from Joe in 10 minutes. End of beginning, along with Stereophonics. And now, do you remember this? It's Big Mountain.

All Cried Out, Alison Moyet on Nation Radio, the South's best variety of hits. And it's The Late Show. It's right about 19 minutes past one. How much would you pay for the world's most expensive hamburger? Well, I'll tell you. The world's most expensive burger is served at a restaurant in Las Vegas. It costs, you ready for this? $5,000. What's inside that burger to make it so expensive? It must be gold-plated or something. I think I'll pass on that. It's slightly outside my price bracket. Sister Sledge now. We Are Family, playing on Nation here in the South.

0: There's more chances to win this Mega May. 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

0: Waffle House, Jonas Brothers here on Nation Radio. It's dry overnight across our patch. Temperatures down to 5 degrees Thursday. Dry, bright, sunny start. Bit of cloud, but clouding over by the afternoon with some rain throughout the afternoon. Gentle breeze and a high of 14 degrees. When's it going to warm up? It can't be far away, surely. Right, stick around. More great tunes in seconds here at Nation. Nation Radio.
1: Unexpected item in bagging area. Oh, I'm sorry. Did you have somewhere you needed to be? Just pick that item back up and give it another scan. Unexpected item in bagging area. Nope. Try again. And would you look at that? There's quite a queue building up behind you.
2: 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Zero to chocolatey in milliseconds.
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0: Niall Horan, Dinner Party. It's new here at Nation Radio. Got some great shows for you as we head towards the weekend, including the Nation Network chart show with Foxy. Sunday afternoons at 4. It's the UK's greatest countdown. This Sunday, counting down the top 10s from May 1982, 1999 and 2006. Give it a listen. You'll love it.
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